If a dumbest teen criminal hall of fame exists, here are your next inductees. Four New Orleans teenagers recently arrested for trying to steal Uber cars. Two of the teens were wearing ankle monitors, making it easy for cops to identify and catch them. The other two teens were found in one of the stolen vehicles.

Channel 102 WVAQ. It's the Great Divide from Noah Kahn. And we're ready for a great summer with you. 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
3: 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Clear and cooler this evening, low in the upper 40s. Looking sunny and pleasant for WVU and NCAA baseball in town this weekend. Lots of sunshine and highs in the mid to upper 70s.

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New poll shows half of Americans think that life is no longer fun. 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That's where we're at.

0: Do you remember the soundtrack to your graduation? Maybe it was Vitamin C. Maybe it was Green Day. 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But this weekend on Throwback 2K, graduation hits from back in the day. I'm your host, Chris Cruz, and it's those songs that had you saying goodbye to the past, hello to the future, or just trying to figure out who the heck you are. 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

Mark from Manassas, Virginia, recently won the title of world's fastest pizza maker. Richard Delson made three large pizzas in 31.2 seconds. He won a $5,000 trophy and a championship belt from Domino's CEO. 31.2 seconds he made these pizzas, which is about the same amount of time I can consume one whole pie.

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2: There's no one like

has unveiled a plan to build a permanent moon base the size of a city and expects humans to be living on the lunar surface by the year 2032. 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Here's Dexter and the Moon Rocks.

you. Speaking of sports, a lot of it happening in Morgantown this weekend. 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And we're actually saving you money with West Virginia Black Bears. 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

0: the dental hygienist is in there before the dentist comes in. Mm-hmm. She's in there with a rusty metal hook digging that around in my teeth. And I always say, how do you stand this? Complete strangers come in. You put your hand inside their mouth. You must be seeing the most unspeakable things imaginable. I mean, the gingivitis, the halitosis, the missing teeth, all of the infections in the gums. Listen, your mouth can be a really disgusting place if you don't take care of it.
1: Yeah.
0: And you're doing a lot of smoking and drinking and aging at an alarming rate. And she's like, what is wrong with you? Why are you talking like this? I was like, I was able to put a lot of this out of my mind, and you come in here with this graphic description of the job that I already have? Shut up.
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12: Checking out your WBAQ Metro News Echo with a forecast. 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Clear and cooler this evening, low in the upper 40s. Looking sunny and pleasant for WVU and NCAA baseball in town this weekend. Lots of sunshine and highs in the mid to upper 70s.

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Every time I hear this song, I'm instantly reminded of that shower scene with Emma Stone in the movie Easy A. She just starts busting out that song. I'm about to go back and watch the whole movie now. 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

102 WVAQ. So Drake has broken Michael Jackson's record for the most number ones on the Billboard Hot 100 by a solo male artist. Drake says the first time he heard Michael Jackson sing Beat It, he took it as a challenge.

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8: 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Clear and cooler this evening, low in the upper 40s. Looking sunny and pleasant for WVU and NCAA baseball in town this weekend. Lots of sunshine and highs in the mid to upper 70s.

102 WBAQ. 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
2: There's no one like

Well, this is pretty sweet. Congratulations to Katie Tran, a senior at University High School in Morgantown. She's been named one of our four 2026 WBRC Media Academic All-Stars. Katie nominated due to her academic achievements as well as her community service efforts, logging over 250 hours. Yeah, what have you done with your life over the last couple of months?

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5: 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Clear and cooler this evening, low in the upper 40s. Looking sunny and pleasant for WVU and NCAA baseball in town this weekend. Lots of sunshine and highs in the mid to upper 70s.

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You know what else feels so good? 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Like, say it often to them. Bonus points if you make it awkward. 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
1: Hi, it's Tony Caridi. You know, the official start to summer is almost here. And if you're like me, that means more time outside, walking, traveling, yard work, just trying to stay active. Several years back, I started noticing soreness in my feet and my lower back after long days on the road, standing up during broadcast. And by the end of the day, I was worn down. That's when I went to the Goodfeet store inside the Suncrest Town Center. 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And honestly, it did change the way I move. I can stay on my feet longer, keep doing the things that I like to do without feeling drained afterward. I don't even think about it anymore. So here's an invite for you. 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Don't just survive, thrive with support from the Goodfeet store. Visit them inside the Suncrest Town Center and take a free test walk. You'll see what it can do for you. Your feet will also say thank you.

0: the dental hygienist is in there before the dentist comes in. Mm-hmm. She's in there with a rusty metal hook digging that around in my teeth. And I always say, how do you stand this? Complete strangers come in. You put your hand inside their mouth. You must be seeing the most unspeakable things imaginable. I mean, the gingivitis, the halitosis, the missing teeth, all of the infections in the gums. Listen, your mouth can be a really disgusting place if you don't take care of it.
1: Yeah.
0: And you're doing a lot of smoking and drinking and aging at an alarming rate. And she's like, what is wrong with you? Why are you talking like this? I was like, I was able to put a lot of this out of my mind, and you come in here with this graphic description of the job that I already have? Shut up.
1: You are ruining people's lives, or at least your dental hygienist.
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0: the dental hygienist is in there before the dentist comes in. Mm-hmm. She's in there with the rusty metal hook digging that around in my teeth. And I always say, how do you stand this? Complete strangers come in. You put your hand inside their mouth. You must be seeing the most unspeakable things imaginable. I mean, the gingivitis, the halitosis, the missing teeth, all of the infections in the gums. Listen, your mouth can be a really disgusting place if you don't take care of it.
1: Yeah.
0: And you're doing a lot of smoking and drinking and aging at an alarming rate. And she's like, what is wrong with you? Why are you talking like this? I was like, I was able to put a lot of this out of my mind, and you come in here with this graphic description of the job that I already have? Shut up.
1: You are ruining people's lives, or at least your dental hygienist.
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0: before the dentist comes in, she's in there with a rusty metal hook digging that around in my teeth. And I always say, how do you stand this? Complete strangers come in, you put your hand inside their mouth. You must be seeing the most unspeakable things imaginable. I mean, the gingivitis, the halitosis, the missing teeth, all of the infections in the gums. Listen, your mouth can be a really disgusting place if you don't take care of it.
1: Yeah.
0: And you're doing a lot of smoking and drinking and aging at an alarming rate. And she's like, what is wrong with you? Why are you talking like this? I was like, I was able to put a lot of this out of my mind, and you come in here with this graphic description of the job that I already have? Shut up.
1: You are ruining people's lives, or at least your dental hygienist.
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6: 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By day, Dave works in mine rescue. 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

0: No change in the results in the tightest House of Delegates race in the May primary. Good morning. I'm Dave Wilson. A recount held in Harrison County yesterday, and former Fairmont State Athletics Director Tim McNeely was certified as the GOP nominee for the 71st District House seat with a 6-vote margin over incumbent Laura Kemble. Harrison County Clerk John Spire says the recount was the right thing to do.
1: I think that was kind of everybody's goal. That was the goal, I think, of both candidates and their legal counsel. Of like, hey, we just want this to be right, and we want to prove that it's right. So that's what we did.
0: McNeely will face Democrat Robert Garcia in the general election. Expect additional delays on Interstate 79 today. In addition to the ongoing construction on the interstate, DOH crews will be patching potholes in Harrison County. Active work zones are scheduled between the Anmore exit and Meadowbrook Mall exit. Work will take place in both the northbound and southbound lanes today. Morgantown tourism officials are excited about the weekend ahead. WVU hosting the NCAA Baseball Regionals. Play begins today at Kendrick Family Ballpark. CVB Communications Director Hannah Winnott says they just went through all of this a little more than a month ago.
2: It feels like we just got off the high for March Madness and hosting women's basketball, so it's a similar setup to what we were doing just a couple months ago. And honestly, we wouldn't be able to do any of this without being able to rally together as a community.
0: Games through the weekend are sold out. WVU baseball coach Steve Saban says the team understands the significance of getting the chance to play the regional at home.
3: It's really special for this state, this university, this community. The kids have poured everything into this year, and so we have a lot of senior. We have kids from all over the country, and they've all come together and really bought into the idea of trying to do something greater and try to do something bigger than themselves.
0: WVU will take on Binghamton this afternoon. First pitch is set for 5 o'clock. Prior to that, Wake Forest faces Kentucky. That game starts at noon. Watch them on ESPN+. From the WAJR Anchor Desk, I'm Dave Wilson. Good morning.

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6: You know, this show's about to start.
7: Away we go! Giggity. Good morning, everybody. Welcome to the Jack and Nikki Show. It is Friday, May the 29th. 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It's looking pretty good. A mix of clouds and sunshine today, 78 degrees this afternoon, clear tonight down to 53. Tomorrow, sunshine and 73 degrees. Nikki Drake, would you believe I cut my grass yesterday?
8: You did?
7: Yes, I did.
8: Aw, that's fun for you. Did you have a good time?
7: Oh, God, it felt so good.
8: Yeah.
7: 13 days without a cut.
8: Oh, wow.
7: Yeah, wouldn't stop raining.
8: Gosh, you must have been itching.
7: I was going crazy.
8: Yeah.
7: Cut the grass, the riding mower, the push mower, the weed eater,
8: wow.
7: The whole thing. When I was finished, the neighbors all gathered around and broke into applause.
8: Sure. Single tears.
7: Children sobbing, the elderly, dogs barking.
8: Mm-hmm.
7: It was great. And all my neighbors cut their grass, too.
8: Oh, good.
7: Yeah, so it all comes together quite nicely. It's like one great big yard. Oh, I couldn't be happier.

0: Channel 102 WVAQ. Good morning, everybody. Welcome to the Jack and Nikki Show. Jack Loger, Nikki Drake. You guys on the studio and textual lines, 888-777-6640. Call us, text us at 35651. Let's get it started. Nikki Drake, how art thou?
1: Jack Loger, I'm okay, except you're haunting my every day and every move.
0: Well, I'm also haunting the studio because of my pasty white skin, Vic. Right. Thanks for not bringing that up.
1: You're welcome.
0: Yes. Yeah. What are you talking about?
1: You were kind of following me around yesterday. Mm-hmm. We went out to dinner with some friends, and while we were sitting at Kegler's, I got my mushroom bacon Swiss burger last night for National Hamburger Day, and it was delicious. But as we were sitting there, all of a sudden, you know, I hear WVAQ in the background, and our show promo comes on. Mm-hmm. As I'm eating my delicious burger, our promo is talking about how disgusting mouths are and a dental hygienist sticking their hands in people's mouths.
0: That's right.
1: And I'm like, Jack Loger, I'm trying to eat a burger here.
0: Halitosis, gingivitis, poor hygiene. It's all there.
1: Yeah. It's all there.
0: Yeah.
1: Yeah. So thanks for that.
0: Mm. Well, I want to thank them for having the station on. Yeah. And allowing that to play, despite the fact that people were in there trying to eat.
1: Right.
0: Yeah, that's a bold move.
1: Right.
0: And I respect and admire that move.
1: Uh-huh.
0: Yeah, by the management of that restaurant. Right. And I say, you stick to your guns. Oh, sure, people may say, hey, that's disgusting. I don't want to hear that. But you keep it on.
1: Yeah.
0: You are doing the right thing.
1: Yes.
0: Yeah. You know, it is funny to hear the show promo when you're out and about.
1: Yeah.
0: This is one of the really oddly unique things about this particular job, where you can be out somewhere and hear your own voice coming back at you on a speaker, and it takes a minute to realize.
1: It doesn't click immediately.
0: Yeah, you're like, whoa, hang on a second. And I'll give you an example. There's a haunt in Clarksburg that's quite good called Whiskey Biscuits.
1: Mm-hmm.
0: And they always have WVAQ on in there. And the first time we went there, I didn't know that. It was the first time I'd ever been there. And they have a speaker in the parking lot.
1: Mm-hmm.
0: So it's not just in the restaurant. There's an outdoor speaker. And Jessica and I were walking through the parking lot on our way into that restaurant. And I heard our show promo. And I stopped and I said, what? Do you hear that? I'm hearing my own voice. And she was like, oh, here we go.
1: Oh, no.
0: He's hearing voices again. Hang on, I know how to handle this. The power of Christ compels you. The power of Christ compels you. Because she always keeps some holy water in her purse. And
1: right.
0: Yeah, it burns. Jessica, stop, it burns. And then she went, wait a minute, I hear it too.
1: No,
0: I'll just put this holy water away. I guess you're fine. Yeah, and that's what it was. It was the show promo running on the speaker. And then, you know, every time we're in there now, we go in at some point.
1: You hear.
0: I hear us.
1: Us.
0: Yeah, in that restaurant. So thank you, Whiskey Biscuits.
1: Yeah, Dave's reaction was, who are those two nerds?
0: Coming up next, the third nerd on the show, Dave Wilson, with the sports update. Jack and Nikki Show 102.

0: Hit Music Channel 102 WVAQ. Look here, y'all. It's time for a sports update. Ain't it the truth? Our Minister of Information, Dave Wilson, is in the studio. He's got the update. What's going on, Dave?
1: NCAA Baseball Regionals begin today here in Monongalia County. I'm calling it the Granville Regional because it's actually happening in Granville, not Morgantown.
0: Sure.
1: But it seems like I'm the only one who's really rolling with that. But I'm going to stick with it.
0: The good people of Granville need to be acknowledged and respected.
1: Well, I mean, it's in Granville.
0: That's
1: right. Not Morgantown.
0: I'm sure they're tired of being lumped in with Morgantown. They probably go around saying, I live in Granville.
1: They do, actually. I believe they do.
0: Yeah.
1: Right, Granvillians?
2: Granvillians.
1: Is that what we call them? Granvilleites? What do we call them?
0: Granvillonians.
1: Granvillonians.
2: I like that one. Oh. Yeah.
0: All right, Granvillonians. Shut your trap. You're getting your acknowledgement on the radio. Now, dial it down a little bit. Dave,
1: all right. Granville Regional. Mountaineers will take on Binghamton today. Wake Forest and Kentucky. Mountaineers' first pitch is at 5 p.m. Wake Forest versus Kentucky is at noon. If you want to go to the game, I hope you already got your ticket. They are sold out through the weekend. You can watch them, though, on ESPN+. We'll have them covered for you, of course, at WVMetroNews.com. High school softball state tournament continues in South Charleston. Class A and AA action. Tough tournament for Lincoln. Cougars had leads in both their games but saw them slip away. Cougars were eliminated by Independence yesterday, 9-5. Lincoln had a 3-2 lead in the fourth inning, tied the game in the later at 5-5, but Independence rallied in the sixth inning to take the lead for good. Champions will be crowned later today. We've got coverage at WVMetroNews.com. Class AAA and 4A in action next week. Just one spot remains in the field of 32 for the expanded baseball state tournament. That's in Class Single A. Cameron plays host to Weirton Madonna in the winner-take-all game. Coverage at the website. Ian Happ homeward for the Cubs. Paul Skeens drops his third straight decision. Cubs over the Pirates 7-2. NBA Western Conference Finals. We will have a Game 7. San Antonio beat OKC 118-91. Women's College World Series, Oklahoma City. Texas Tech shut out Mississippi State 8-0. Alabama doubled up UCLA 6-3. Tennessee did the same thing to Texas. Nebraska beat Arkansas 5-3.
0: Very good. Dave Wilson, I heard your news update earlier because you are a Dave of all trades, apparently. Mm-hmm. You do the news, you do the sports.
1: Statewide talk show, yeah. And 2 dozen affiliates.
0: Mm-hmm. Yeah.
1: How many affiliates you have? My affiliates are bigger than yours.
0: That is...
2: Oh, my goodness.
0: Really unbelievable, Dave.
1: Do you want to compare them?
0: Well, should we compare the wattage on the stations that we're on? Should we do that? Should we look at our total survey areas?
1: Let's go ahead. Okay. Let's go ahead and look at total numbers.
0: I don't think you are as familiar with the numbers as you think you are.
1: Oh, when you add all of mine together, still beating you.
0: Really?
1: Yeah.
0: I doubt it. All right, Dave, my question to you is this.
1: Says the guy with a lifted truck.
2: Oh, wow.
0: Oh, this is unbelievable.
2: Oh, my gosh.
0: You, Dave, you have assaulted me in my own dojo. This is totally inappropriate and outrageous.
2: Dave Wilson came in drunk again.
0: I think Dave Wilson's probably going to get punched in the back of the head when he's back in his sports studio later. I don't even have time to finish this segment. I don't think I want to, Dave. I can't even look at you
2: Kick him out.
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0: 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It's Jack and Nikki back at the crime desk.
1: And so begins her life of crime.
2: I always had a yearning for the criminal life.
3: I don't know. I left the criminal life behind.
4: Well, I guess crime doesn't pay.
5: Crime doesn't pay.
6: Oh, it's all my fault. I drove them to a life of crime.
0: Yes, more crime. This time the hilarious kind, and I don't mean naked people. Even though we are going to Florida for this story, where you can count on two things.
7: Yeah.
0: Naked people in public places.
7: Sure.
0: And unlicensed dentistry.
7: Naked unlicensed dentistry? I wish.
0: But these are the two leading industries in Florida. Yeah, if you look it up,
7: it is.
0: Florida leads the nation in naked in public and unlicensed dentistry. I'm not sure exactly how just taking your pants off and walking around is an industry, but that's a conversation for another time. Let's focus on what's in front of us here. A Miami Gardens, Florida woman has been arrested for performing dentistry without a license in her home.
7: Oh.
0: Now, this should be a clue to anyone seeking dental services. I'd say right away.
7: Mm-hmm.
0: Should I come to the office? No, we're going to do this in my living room at the house. Don't worry, I'll turn the TV on and put the cat in the spare bedroom. It'll be fine.
7: Right.
0: Undercover detectives found a full dental setup, including six vials of xylophone, styrofoam. Let's check the official record here.
8: Xylocaine.
0: Xylocaine. All right. One more time. Slow it down like I'm stupid.
8: Xylocaine.
0: Okay,
7: Xylocaine. That sounds like the name of the woman, like Xyla Kane.
0: Well,
7: like, yeah.
0: That's interesting you say that, because the woman's name is Maria Fontaine Oliver Jolie Pitt. And she told people that she was, in fact, a licensed dentist in Cuba.
7: Oh.
0: Yes, where training is not a requirement to be a dentist. She is not licensed to perform dental procedures in America, where God still pays attention, and also has no schooling when it comes to dentistry. So, again, pretty high bar in Cuba.
7: Yep.
0: Yeah. Maria was in the middle of a dental crown procedure when undercover officers raided her home.
7: Oh, no, that poor person sitting in that chair or on the couch or wherever.
0: In the recliner.
7: Yeah.
0: Right.
7: Oh, my gosh.
0: Oh, my gosh is right.
7: The unfortunate timing.
0: I tell you what's unfortunate. This is where the story ends. They don't say what happened to the person who was getting the procedure. You don't want to be left in the middle of that, for God's sake.
7: No.
0: Even if the person doing it is completely unlicensed and has no idea what they're doing. And a crown, that's
7: big news.
0: Big time stuff.
7: Oh my goodness gracious.
0: Yeah, you don't want to walk out with half a crown.
7: No,
0: and yet,
7: you don't.
0: Here we are. So I assume the patient just stood up and said, well, get this cat off my lap and I'll
7: just hobble
0: I'll go find
7: down
0: somebody.
7: The street. I'll find somebody over at the quickie stop or something.
0: Isn't there somebody in the back of a gas station doing this, or somebody in a hotel room?
7: Yeah.
0: You won't. See, that's the thing. You won't be a dentist.
9: You have a talent for causing things.
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11: Origin rocket explodes on the launch pad in Cape Canaveral ahead of a planned launch next week. Good morning. I'm Dave Wilson. Fox's Marianne Rafferty has more.
12: The Blue Origin rocket exploding during a test of its engines. A static fire engine test is when the rocket's engines are ignited and they run at full thrust, but the vehicle is unable to go anywhere during the test. The rocket was uncrewed, and thankfully no one on the ground nearby was hurt. The local sheriff saying there's no danger to the public. NASA also contracted Blue Origin to provide lunar landers for the Artemis and Moonbase programs, but so far, it's unclear how this blast will impact those space programs.
11: It's been a busy couple of days in parts of central West Virginia after the deluge of rain this week in Harrison County. Lost Creek Mayor Dave Oliverio says crews have been working to remove debris left behind by rapidly rising water on Wednesday.
13: We had water come down from Johnstown down by the baseball fields and flooded the baseball fields out, and it got into a couple homes down here. We've never had any loss of life or anything, but it did a little bit of damage.
11: Oliverio says, fortunately, the water receded quickly and they avoided major damage. Further south in Jane Lou, the town's park is shut down until further notice because of Wednesday's flooding. It's a big weekend in Monongahela County as the NCAA baseball tournament is in town. WVU is hosting the four-team regional with play starting this afternoon at Kendrick Family Ballpark. Visit Mountaineer Country, CVB's Hannah Winnott says this is a chance to showcase the entire region.
5: We are very fortunate to be able to host something like this. A lot of times, sports tourism is people's first introduction to West Virginia.
11: Of course, be prepared for some additional traffic, especially in the Granville area this weekend up around the ballpark. Well, Monongahela County school students are celebrating today. It's the last day of school in Monongahela County. Summer break officially begins today. Just a reminder, the 26-27 school year begins August 18th. From the WAJR Anchor Desk, I'm Dave Wilson. Good morning.
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1: Mm-hmm.
0: It's National Biscuit Day.
1: National Biscuit Day. Terrific. Would just
0: you,
1: terrific.
0: Would you prefer Hardee's or Tudor's?
1: Oh. Ooh, that's tough. That's really tough. I haven't had Tudor's for a while. I had Hardee's a couple weeks ago.
0: Oh, you did?
1: Yeah.
0: Lovely.
1: Yeah, that's right.
0: Mmm. They're both delicious. Let's see. Oh, Bob Evans has some good biscuits, too.
1: Oh.
0: Oh, man.
1: Yes. Don't overlook Bob Evans.

0: Right.
1: Good call.
0: Yeah. Oh, okay. We got to move on from biscuits. National Foot Fetish Day.
1: Well, that's moving on from biscuits right. For sure. Yeah.
0: I'm not here to judge.
1: I'm not either. I've never understood that, though. You know, I have feet. So
0: I have feet, yes. Yeah.
1: But you know what I mean? Like, I'm generally interested in the things that I don't have. I have my own feet. That's like going, I'm right. really into arms. Yeah, I got arms.
0: Sure, yeah, I've got arms.
1: Yeah, so.
0: I know how those work.
1: You understand what I'm saying?
0: I don't understand it.
1: I'm kind of looking
0: but I'm not going to judge those.
1: Some other things that are not generally available to me.
0: Here's something else.
1: On my own body.
0: Yeah. Okay. We're going to move on from that to put a pillow on your fridge day.
1: Oh, I thought you were going to say put a pillow over your face day.
0: No.
1: I'll just smother you to death in your sleep. Well, that's great because that just happens to be my fetish.
0: Yeah, it's supposed to bring good luck, I guess.
1: Put a pillow where?
0: On top of your fridge. You could even, or put it inside your fridge, I guess. That's an option,
1: good
0: too.
1: Good place for your cat to sleep.
0: That's true.
1: Mm-hmm.
0: Yeah, it's a whimsical, lighthearted tradition believed to bring good luck. And you're whimsical, Jack Loger.
1: I'm very whimsical, yeah.
0: Yeah, go ahead, put a pillow on your fridge today.
1: Mm-hmm.
0: Let's stick with the whimsy before I get into some of the trash.
1: I came
0: across this ridiculous joke. Are you ready?
1: Mm-hmm.
0: Why does a chicken coop have two doors?
1: Why does a chicken coop have two doors?
0: Mm-hmm. Because if it had four, it would be a sedan.
1: Waste of time. Yeah. Wow, what a huge waste of everyone's time.
0: I know.
1: And yeah, you're on the right show for that.
0: Coors and Wrangler created beer-infused jeans.
1: Explain.
0: Okay, so they're beer-infused jeans. The ink used for the denim is infused with Coors Banquet beer.
1: I like how you repeated that like it's just obvious to anybody.
0: Yeah.
1: It's beer-infused jeans.
0: Beer-infused jeans.
1: I mean,
0: I just said it. Yeah, no.
1: But
0: no,
1: you know
0: but
1: what
0: ink
1: else?
0: The ink is infused, yeah.
1: Okay. You know how beer-infused jeans normally work?
0: Oh, please tell me.
1: You're drunk and you spill beer all over yourself. My lap is covered in beer.
0: So you could make your own. Yeah.
1: Yeah.
0: There you
1: These jeans are infused with beer.
0: Yeah.
1: Beer. Yeah.
0: Oh, goodness. Six Flags has banned a man for life because he was trying to eat chicken McNuggets on a roller coaster. So this content creator got onto the Millennium Force.
1: Gotcha.
0: And he showed a video of himself stuffing his pockets with chicken nuggets.
1: Mm-hmm.
0: And he had dipping sauce and everything. And then while on the coaster, he had the nuggets and dipping sauce and, went from there, was trying to eat them all before the end of the ride.
1: Yes, yes.
0: Which the Millennium Force has aged a lot. And that is not an easy ride in general, even with, like, not trying to eat chicken nuggets.
1: Yeah. You know, it's shorter and easier to say content creator than it is to say untalented person desperate for attention.
0: Yes.
1: Yeah.
0: Right.
1: I mean, come on. Well, they probably banned him because he's annoying. Because when you said that, I thought, was that really enough to be banned? Because it doesn't seem big of a deal. But he's probably, they're like, he's a content creator. Ban him.
0: He violated
1: he's annoying.
0: Safety rules.
1: Mm-hmm.
0: So therefore banned. Yeah. But mm-hmm. yeah, also annoying. That's the fine print at the bottom of the safety mm-hmm. rules. That's still on the list of safety rules as the annoying part.
1: But other than his own safety, is he putting other people in danger by having some chicken McNuggets with him?
0: That's a good question.
1: Yeah.
0: Yeah, if they fly out of his hand or something.
1: Well, that's just
0: get
1: delicious.
0: Lodged in somebody else's throat. Right.
1: Can you imagine explaining that? How did he die? Well, the strangest thing. He was on this ride, and the guy in front of him dropped a chicken McNugget, and it flew into his throat, and then we couldn't Heimlich him because we were on the ride.
0: Right.
1: Yeah. Oh, you know what? Fine.
0: You know what? I think this is going to double up as our food news, too, today.
1: Oh, okay. Double up then, Nikki Drake.
0: Yeah.
1: Double up.
0: And that's what's trending, 102 WBAQ.
1: Thank you so much. Coming up next, tabloid trash. We've got an update on this Tom Hardy story, and I'm going to finally get to the story that I've been trying to tell you about for 3 days. I will tell you what the story is and why it took me so long to get to it next.

0: Tabloid Trash on 102 WVAQ. Our top story this morning, Tom Hardy has not been fired from Mobland, despite reports saying that Tom Hardy was fired from Mobland.
1: Oh, okay.
0: Yes, he was late to the set. He kept changing dialogue, and this annoyed co-star Helen Mirren.
1: Mm-hmm.
0: And then the story went out that, hey, if Helen Mirren's not happy with you, you can't work here. So he was fired, but that's not the case. What they are doing is bringing in a mediator because they want to, quote, cut back on the slap fights between Helen and Tom.
1: Boo! We want to see the slap fights!
0: I say more slap fights.
1: Yes.
0: Yeah.
1: My money's on Helen Mirren.
0: I like Helen Mirren.
1: I do too.
0: Tom Hardy's great, though.
1: Oh, sure.
0: Yeah. I think that could go either way.
1: Taylor Swift, Travis Kelce, they're getting married. Did you know this?
0: Wait a minute. What?
1: Yeah.
0: I have not heard anything about this. What can you tell me?
1: Their wedding is being cloaked in secrecy.
0: Cloaked.
1: So, to this day, nobody knows who attended Ed Sheeran's wedding. Blake Lively's wedding photos have been, you know, very much cloaked in secrecy. Only a few curated pictures were allowed of the decor and food. And that's what they're trying to do with the Swift-Kelce wedding, mm-hmm. to keep it totally locked down and only release a handful of photos. However, this is going to be a way bigger wedding than Ed Sheeran or Blake Lively. So how are they going to be able to do that, especially if they're inviting the entire football team?
0: Well, and there's also the X factor, Travis Kelce's dad.
1: Right.
0: Who, as we know, cannot shut the pie hole.
1: Papa Kelce.
0: Mm-hmm.
1: Yeah, he cannot keep a secret.
0: Yeah.
1: How is that going to work?
0: Maybe bring in Helen Mirren. She seems to be able to get things under control wherever she goes.
1: Right. Yeah. New security in place.
0: You got it. All right, let's talk Joy Behar. And I want to tell you the story and then tell you how it was clickbaited on social media.
1: Tell me more.
0: Like, does Joy have a car?
1: Yeah.
0: She does. Joy Behar will briefly step away from The View while she travels and performs in Europe on her, what I'm assuming is the So What? Who Cares? Tour.
1: Sure.
0: Yeah. Mm-hmm.
1: Good title.
0: She's going to be in pre-taped weekend episodes, which I didn't even know they had that show on The Weeknd.
1: I didn't either.
0: I don't even watch it on weekdays.
1: Right.
0: I do everything I can to avoid it.
1: I always forget it exists.
0: Really objectionable to me. But here's the clickbait headline. I saw this yesterday and I didn't click on it because I don't care.
1: Because bait.
0: Yeah. Joy Behar rage quits The View in middle of show.
1: Hurrah!
0: I don't know how people get by with these kind of clickbait title. It's not true.
1: Right.
0: And it's just, it's not even in the realm of what happened.
1: She didn't
0: rage quit in the middle of the show. She's briefly stepping away because she's a comedian and she's going on tour.
1: Right.
0: What is this? I just think that's so weird. All right. Here's the story. It took me 3 days to do.
1: Oh, gosh.
0: I missed it on Wednesday.
1: Uh-huh.
0: And then yesterday I promoted it and then forgot to do it while we were doing the segment. So today is the day.
1: I thought I was the one with the concussion.
0: Yeah. I sat here after we did trash yesterday and I went, did I do the Russell Crowe show? Oh, I forgot. And then my face, sizzling red, red face. Russell Crowe is defending his approach with autograph hunters outside his Paris hotel. This happened on Monday of this week. Again, it took me 3 days to get to it. Video footage sparked criticism. Crowe was filmed giving instructions to fans who were trying to get signatures and selfies, and he told the crowd, and I'm going to have to clean this up, there's a little bit of salty language, said, look, stay where you are, don't push in on me, I'll come to you, let's give everybody space.
1: Mm-hmm.
0: Now, that's exactly what he said, sans a couple of profanities.
1: Mm-hmm.
0: TMZ posted the video and criticized him, saying, oh, Russell Crowe, he's not prioritizing fans, and look how mean he is to people. And Russell Crowe went on X and said, this is clickbait. He said, everybody got their autograph and selfie. One man, no security, handled. What's your problem? Which I think is a great tagline for whatever his next movie is.
1: Right?
0: One man, no security, handled.
1: Yeah. Oh, that's great.
0: I looked into this. I really don't see the problem. I don't know what they're criticizing him for. He was handling it. He was alone. He didn't have security. And he was just like, hey, I'll sign wherever you want, take a picture with you. Just don't crush me.
1: Right, yeah.
0: Is that not fair?
1: I mean, everyone deserves to not be crushed.
0: What is the deal?
1: Yeah.
0: All right. Boxing legend Sugar Ray Leonard has filed for a restraining order against his 25-year-old son, Daniel Ray Leonard, which doesn't really have the ring to it.
1: No, it doesn't.
0: Sugar Ray said, in the past year, Daniel has crashed 5 of his cars, stole extreme amounts of money, and took his valuables.
1: Oh, my gosh.
0: Yeah, he said the only way he could be more disappointed if it's his kid were Meghan Markle.
1: Yeah, that
0: way,
1: would be,
0: way more disappointing. And let's finish with our biggest disappointment, Chris Brown, making headlines because he told a charming story about how one of his most memorable kisses occurred on stage.
1: Oh, yeah?
0: Yeah, Chris told Rolling Stone, my best kiss was on stage. Kelly Rowland from Destiny's Children gave me a really nice soft kiss on my lips for my birthday. The interviewer asked, did it not bother Kelly that you repeatedly punched Rihanna in the face with your fist? And Chris said, no, not at all.
1: Mm-hmm. Yeah.
0: Oh, I kid. No one brings that up to Chris Brown. No. Everyone just acts like it didn't happen. Mm-hmm. Except us. Today's birthday's wrestler, Hornswoggle, is 40. Gee, I hope he doesn't get Hornswoggle. That would be ironic. Carmelo Anthony's 42. Melanie Brown of the Spice Girls is 51. She's Scary Spice.
1: Scary Spice.
0: Scary. Scary. Rocker Noel Gallagher is 59. Lisa Welchel from The Facts of Life is 63. She was Blair. Melissa Etheridge is 65 today. She was Tootie on Facts of Life. Mm-hmm. And, of course, LaToya Jackson is 70. She was Mrs. Garrett. That's your tabloid trash on 102 WVAQ.
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3: 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Woo!
4: There's a heavily redacted term sheet in federal court submitted by the Justice family of businesses. Good morning. I'm Dave Wilson. That term sheet ordered by Judge Frank Volk related to the funding for the Greenbrier Hotel. Now, lawyers for the Justice's family of businesses submitted that redacted term sheet this week after they claimed they had secured funding to satisfy loans owed to White Sulphur Springs Holdings. That's a subsidiary of Omni Hotels. Brad McElhenney breaks it all down for you at WVMetroNews.com. Counties across the state are reviewing their budgets, trying to find ways to save on rising jail bills. Here in Monongalia County, jail bills are $1 million over budget for the current fiscal year. Monongalia County Commissioner Tom Bloom says costs have increased and so have the number of inmates.
5: That is 900 days we had to pay, $67,000, $986 just for those three felonies. And as I mentioned, we have 645 new felonies this year.
4: The commission has allocated funding to hire additional staff in the prosecutor's office to help process cases of inmates who are awaiting trial and could bond out. Bloom was a guest yesterday on Metro News Talkline. After a recount, there has been no change in the results of the tightest House of Delegates race in the primary election. Tim McNeely was certified the winner of the GOP nomination in the 71st House District, defeating incumbent Laura Kimball by 6 votes. It took the county clerk staff nearly 12 hours to count all the ballots by hand yesterday. Another NCAA tournament event in Monongalia County this weekend.
6: Thousands will be in the Mon County area for the regional round of NCAA baseball tournament action this weekend. Communications Director for the Visit Mountaineer Country Convention and Visitors Bureau, Hannah Winod, says be ready for some traffic in the Granville area.
7: All of the tickets are sold out on the WVU game website. Of course, people are reselling them on SeatGeek, so people can probably still have some opportunities to attend some games that way.
6: First pitch at Kendrick Family Ballpark this afternoon at 5 o'clock between the Mountaineers and Binghamton. I'm Mike Nolte for WAJR Radio News.
4: From the WAJR Anchor Desk, I'm Dave Wilson. Good morning.
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0: WVAQ. 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We'll see a mix of clouds and sunshine today, about 78 this afternoon. Clear tonight, down to 53. Tomorrow, sunshine and 73 degrees. On the way next, it's Dave Wilson with sports and, I assume, perhaps some gloating. And then be listening for your chance to win a four-pack of tickets to the Cartoon Headquarters Family Fun Extravaganza. We've been giving these away all week, and this is your last chance to win the tickets. So get ready, find your phone, and prepare your dialing finger. It's going to be at the Morgantown Mall parking lot coming up on June 4th. And this, it's huge. There's so many things here, I can't even get all this in. Carnival rides, inflatables, live music, a car show, a Taylor Swift tribute band from New York City, magic shows, fire juggler, circus acts, for God's sake,
1: oh
0: alpacas,
1: gosh,
0: a foam dance party, puppetry. Well, there you go. I got most of it in.
1: Yeah, good
0: job.
1: But there's
0: still more. Yeah, tickets for you on the way. Jack and Nikki Show, WVAQ.

0: 102 WVAQ. It's time for a sports update with Dave Wilson, the Gloatmeister General, as he is known.
1: Gloatmeister General?
0: That's right. Success has not gone to that giant misshapen head of his. Dave, welcome back.
2: I think I have a very fine shapen head.
0: That's fair. It's a good shape. It's just too big.
2: Well, in my family, we call that a jug head. And it is a family trait.
0: Yeah, not a melon head. It's a jug head.
1: Oh, okay.
0: See, I see melon is more round like yours. Jug indicates kind of a chin situation like Billy Ray Cyrus. That's very juggy.
2: A chin situation? Like a cleft chin?
0: Well, if you got a big head and then the chin pops out, it looks like a jug from the side. But if you just have an enormous round head like yours, that's more of
2: a melon head. It's a Wilson family trait. That's for sure. We've all been blessed. And now my nephews.
0: Blessed. We've been blessed with giant
2: cursed,
0: heads.
2: Whatever. Right. My nephew Parker has a giant melon head. He's going to be a jug head.
1: Aww.
2: He's already.
0: How old is he?
2: Five.
0: I was not expecting that. Oh, God, he's five.
1: Oh,
0: he's a melon head.
2: Oh, yeah. I mean, it's huge, man.
0: Well, you know what? Maybe you got some competition coming up, Dave. When you go to your family reunions and brag about how you have the biggest head in the family, he's going to catch up with you.
2: I told my one nephew, Tanner, I said, look at that forehead. You don't have a forehead. You have a five head.
1: No,
2: and he just looks at me like,
0: mm-hmm.
2: Uncle Dave, you need to shut up.
1: Yeah.
0: Yeah. And then
2: it's true.
0: And then Grandpa got the projector out and you showed some home movies on his five head.
2: Yeah, we just pulled his hair back.
0: Yeah. Again, not good for his self-esteem.
2: Oh, I make sure to keep them grounded.
0: Well, you are the Gloatmeister General. No matter what you people do, you'll never have what I have. I am Dave Wilson. All right, Dave, what do you have for sports, buddy? You horrible person, you.
2: NCAA Baseball Regionals get underway today in Granville.
0: Granville.
2: Go Granville. Mountaineers take on Binghamton. That game is at 5 o'clock this afternoon. Wake Forest versus Kentucky at noon. If you want to watch the games, you're going to have to watch them on ESPN Plus, unless you've got your tickets already, because the ballpark is sold out this afternoon right through the weekend. By the way, Chamber of Commerce weather through the weekend, too. Sunny 70s. This is perfect.
0: Looking good.
2: Mm-hmm. Might be to get out on a motorcycle this weekend.
0: That's my plan. That's why I'm all happy in here today.
2: We've got previews. We'll have coverage. WVMetroNews.com. Also at the website, high school softball state tournament continues in South Charleston. Champions will be crowned today in Class A and AA. Tough tournament for the Lincoln Cougars. Cougars were eliminated yesterday by Independence 9-5. Lincoln had leads in both of its games, but saw those leads slip away. Independence rallied in the sixth inning to take the win. Again, champions will be crowned later today. Exclusive radio play-by-play coverage at WVMetroNews.com. Couple of spots remain in the field of 32 for the expanded baseball state tournament. One in Class A, that's Cameron and Weirton Madonna in a winner-take-all game. The other is in Class 4A. Should have been played last night, but we didn't get a result. So check the website for the updates, WVMetroNews.com. Paul Skeens drops his third straight decision. Ian Happ homered for the Cubs. Chicago beats the Pirates 7-2. Two straight for the Cubs after they lost 10 in a row. Spurs force a Game 7 in the Western Conference Final. San Antonio 118, Oklahoma City 91. And in the College World Series, Women's College World Series, Texas Tech shut out Mississippi State 8-0. Alabama doubled up UCLA 6-3.
0: UCLA.
2: UCLA.
1: Oh, I was like, huh?
2: Tennessee 6, Texas 3, Nebraska beat Arkansas 5-3.
0: Okay, Dave, my question to you is about the traffic on 79 today. I heard in your news update that it's going to be backed up. They're patching holes.
2: Yeah, they're patching potholes between Anmore and the Anmore exit and the Meadowbrook Mall exit.
0: Yeah.
2: Both sides. They're going to do north and southbound lanes today.
1: Oh, wow.
2: So that's all in addition to the chaos that is I-79. Between, you know, Pennsylvania and, what, like Jane Lou? Do you got to get past Jane Lou before you get past all the major construction?
0: Yeah, the last time I went down through there was past Weston, so, yeah.
2: Oh, geez,
0: probably
2: all the way down to Weston.
0: Yeah.
2: So, look, just go to the ballpark. Don't go down 79. Just go to the ballpark.
0: I want to do this as a public service because I don't want people to get caught in the mess that I got caught in yesterday. I was going 79 south, and it's right around where you're talking about. They're doing road work.
2: Mm-hmm. Because they're replacing every bridge on Interstate 79 for some reason.
1: At the same time.
0: That's right. And so I got to the point where I was at the Saltwell exit. I could see the exit ramp, and I couldn't get to it because we're in a parking lot at this point. And I waited. It took about a half an hour to move, I don't know, 30 yards. Ugh. And I finally get to the exit ramp, and the exit ramp's jammed. And
1: no.
0: I'm thinking, well, everybody's just doing what I'm doing. They're trying to get off the exit ramp. That's why it's backed up. Oh, no. There was a tractor trailer broken down in the middle of the exit ramp.
2: Of course there was.
1: No.
0: And a tow truck there trying to pull a tractor trailer out while all of this other stuff is going on. It took me 2 hours.
2: Oh, my.
0: 2 hours to get from the Saltwell Road exit to Bridgeport.
1: Oh.
0: It's like 10 miles. It was
1: horrible.
0: Unbelievable. Thank God I had a shaving kit and a big Gatorade bottle to pee in.
1: I was gonna say, yeah.
0: Yeah, thank God for that.
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0: Hit Music Channel 102 WVAQ. People, the time has come. Oh, yeah. Look at here. I said it would happen, and it is happening. We've got for you right now a four-pack of tickets to the Cartoon Headquarters Family Fun Extravaganza coming to the Morgantown Mall parking lot. This is June 4th through the 7th. And check out this list of events. 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
0: 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Again, it's 888-777-6640. 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

0: 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Morgantown Mall parking lot, June 4th through the 7th. It's going to be huge. And we have Haley on the line. She is from, get this, Pennsylvania.
1: Outlander!
0: Oh, my God, why?
1: Outlander!
0: Hi, Haley. How are you?
2: I'm good. How are you?
0: All right.
3: Oh, poor Haley.
0: I'm sorry, Haley. I have no choice but to do that when people from Pennsylvania call in.
2: It's okay.
0: Yeah. Trying to take prizes away from good, decent, hardworking West Virginians. We'll see how you do. So, Haley, you said you are from New Geneva, Pennsylvania. Is that right?
2: Yes.
0: Okay. My question to you, what problem does your town have with Geneva, Switzerland? I mean, what, just not good enough for you? Is that the deal? You guys said, well, we're going to start a new Geneva because that one's not good enough. What's the problem? And that is your question. Haley, go.
2: I'm not too sure what the problem is. All I know is that's the name of what it's been, and it's what I've known for the last, like, 20 years.
0: It's all you've ever known?
2: Yes, it's all I've ever known.
3: I thought they were just fans of Geneva, and they were like, all right, well, let's make a new one to go along with the old one.
0: Well, now, that you would think that, but the fact that they're calling it New Geneva indicates that the previous Geneva just not good enough for them. Now, if they're fans, they would call it Geneva 2, the Electric Boogaloo.
3: Right.
0: That would be the name of the town.
3: Yeah, okay, gotcha. Mm-hmm.
0: Haley, do you think that you can go down to, meet with your city council, somebody down at town hall, and see if you can get them to rename your town from New Geneva to Geneva 2 Electric Boogaloo?
2: I mean, we could certainly try.
0: Let me know how that goes.
3: Oh my gosh, please.
0: Haley, and I imagine how it'll go is you'll be taken out of there in a big butterfly net and driven off and left in the country somewhere.
3: Anything for the bit.
0: You got it. Just Haley, sacrifice for the bit. That's all we ask.
3: That's all we ask.
0: Okay. What a huge waste of everyone's time. I can tell we're losing her. Let's move on. Okay. Haley, we're going to play a little game with you. We've got a 4-pack of tickets, as you know. That's why you called. To Cartoon Headquarters Family Fun Extravaganza. The game we're going to play, What Happens When? It's a back-and-forth contest between you and my little friend, Nikki Drake. I'm going to toss out question here. I'm going to toss out a scenario, and you guys are going to go back and forth with your answers. 10 seconds on the clock for each answer, and the person who runs out of answers first loses. Okay?
2: Uh-oh. Okay.
0: All right. Okay. So, what do you want from me? All right. I heard you. Let's go.
3: All right.
0: So, I'm going to tell you a couple things here. The first. I asked you a lot of probing questions before we got on the air, not because I'm a creep, as you may have suspected, but because I was trying to gather information on you so I could put a question out here that I think you're going to be able to answer pretty easily. I want you to win, so I'm going to work with you and what you're familiar with. And number two, I'm going to start with Nikki Drake. She'll answer first, forcing her to burn one of her answers right out of the gate, putting her at a competitive disadvantage. Okay, Haley, I'm doing all of this for you to try to help you out, even though you are a dirty, dirty Outlander. Haley, are you ready?
2: Sounds good.
0: Okay, very good.
2: I am.
0: Here it is. Here is your topic. And I know this because you just finished working all night. So what happens when you work the night shift? Nikki Drake, go.
3: Oh, you have to plan out your caffeine intake.
0: All right, Haley.
2: You have to figure out what your sleeping schedule is going to be like the next day.
0: Yeah, boy, you're right about that, Nikki Drake.
3: Oh, let's see. Make sure you're eating a healthy, balanced diet.
0: Okay, sure, Haley.
2: Make sure the kids are ready for school the next morning.
3: Oh, there's kids involved? Oh, okay. Make sure that you plan for enough self-care time.
0: Self-care time?
3: Yeah, because night shift's difficult.
0: Okay, sure. Yeah. Haley?
2: Make sure that you don't forget to clock out the next morning.
3: Oh, gosh.
0: Yeah. Okay, don't want to forget to clock out. They think you're still... Did you work a 96-hour shift? Looks like you never left this place.
3: Have a pillow in your car in case you need to take a nap.
0: All right. Pillow in your car. Haley?
2: Make sure that you have your cell phone before you leave.
0: Have your cell phone. Yep, sure.
3: Mm-hmm. Yeah.
0: Yeah, you walk out of there sleepy.
3: Right.
0: Not thinking.
3: Yeah.
0: Mm-hmm.
3: Gosh.
0: Uh-oh.
3: I know. I'm
0: Nikki Drake struggling.
3: Already.
0: Haley, it looks like she's going to... Oh! It's curtains for Nikki Drake. She was not able to answer,
3: able to
0: and that means good news for you. Haley, good news for you. You are victorious. Haley, you got a 4-pack of tickets to the Cartoon Headquarters Family Fun Extravaganza. How do you like them apples?
2: I definitely like them.
0: All right. Well, we're happy for you. Congratulations. It was worth being mocked and called a dirty outlander just so you could get your hands on these tickets. Am I right, Haley?
2: Totally.
3: Totally.
0: All right.
3: That's okay.
0: Hang on. We'll get your information. Congratulations. And I think that's it for our ticket giveaway. We don't have any more of these, right?
3: Not today. Yeah.
0: All right.
3: No, that's unfortunate.
0: Listen,
3: because
0: guys,
3: there's going to be everything. The fire jugglers, the magic shows, the dragons.
0: Alpacas.
3: Alpacas.
0: Yeah.
3: Yeah.
0: It's all going to be there. Yeah.
3: All
0: Again, this is coming up. Morgantown Mall parking lot, June 4th through the 7th. Cartoon Headquarters Family Fun Extravaganza.
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5: No change in the results in the tightest House of Delegates race in the May primary. Good morning. I'm Dave Wilson. A recount held in Harrison County yesterday, and former Fairmont State Athletics Director Tim McNeely was certified as the GOP nominee for the 71st District House seat with a 6-vote margin over incumbent Laura Kemble. Harrison County Clerk John Spire says the recount was the right thing to do.
6: I think that was kind of everybody's goal. That was the goal, I think, of both candidates and their legal counsel. Of like, hey, we just want this to be right, and we want to prove that it's right. So that's what we did.
5: McNeely will face Democrat Robert Garcia in the general election. Expect additional delays on Interstate 79 today. In addition to the ongoing construction on the interstate, DOH crews will be patching potholes in Harrison County. Active work zones are scheduled between the Anmore exit and Meadowbrook Mall exit. Work will take place in both the northbound and southbound lanes today. Morgantown tourism officials are excited about the weekend ahead. WVU hosting the NCAA Baseball Regionals. Play begins today at Kendrick Family Ballpark. CVB Communications Director Hannah Winnott says they just went through all of this a little more than a month ago.
7: It feels like we just got off the high for March Madness and hosting women's basketball, so it's a similar setup to what we were doing just a couple months ago. And honestly, we wouldn't be able to do any of this without being able to rally together as a community.
5: Games through the weekend are sold out. WVU baseball coach Steve Saban says the team understands the significance of getting the chance to play the regional at home.
8: It's really special for this state, this university, this community. The kids have poured everything into this year, and so we have a lot of senior. We have kids from all over the country, and they've all come together and really bought into the idea of trying to do something greater and try to do something bigger than themselves.
5: WVU will take on Binghamton this afternoon. First pitch is set for 5 o'clock.

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0: It's Jack and Nikki on 102 WVAQ Friday morning, and I am in a festive mood. Weekend looks good. I got my mojo working. And a lot of stuff I want to get to on
1: your
0: the show today.
1: Your mojo's working?
0: My mojo is working.
1: Oh, okay. That's good. I thought it was in disrepair. I wasn't sure what was going on.
0: What are you talking about? You've seen me sans mojo.
1: I have.
0: You must know I'm just rolling in mojo over here today. I didn't come here for a mojo debate. All right. I got other stuff to get into, including something that came up earlier this week on the show we didn't have time to flesh out, and that is the most romantic places in West Virginia because love is in the air.
1: Right.
0: Yeah. Also, I want to do a piece called Should I Have Licked That? Okay, now that's going to make more sense coming up later.
1: Oh, boy.
0: Yeah?
1: Oh, no.
0: And on the way next, and I'm thrilled to present this to you because I find it personally hilarious, dating and relationship icks.
1: Oh, okay.
0: This is great research, and this is something that maybe, ladies, you can weigh in on if you agree or disagree, and gentlemen, maybe you can learn what you're doing that is causing the ick. Some of these icks I think are justified. Some I think are ridiculous. And we're going to take a look next. Baby,

0: What up, Smelly? It's Florida Georgia Line and Nelly, 102 WVAQ, the Jack and Nick Show. Haven't played that song for a while.
1: Yeah.
0: I like that song a lot.
1: I know you do.
0: Brand new Chevy with a lift kit.
1: Yeah.
0: Nikki Drake.
1: Uh-huh.
0: And also the fun fact that how they came up with the name for the band.
1: Oh, okay.
0: Florida Georgia Line. They just happened to be on the Florida Georgia Line.
1: Right.
0: And one of these goofballs looked at the sign and said, hey, we could call it Florida Georgia Line.
1: Yeah.
0: Yeah.
1: Which is very accurate.
0: Replaced their old band name. McDonald's drive-thru line.
1: Oh.
0: Not very imaginative.
1: No.
0: When it was
1: but you got to go with what you know, right?
0: Coming up with names for the band. Moving on. Let's get into it, people. Let's try to learn something here, if that's at all possible. And I find that very hard to believe. It's a list of things that give women's the icks. Now, men, you will hear some things on this list that make sense to you. You'll hear things and you'll say, well, yeah, I could see how a woman would see me do that and go, ugh. Yeah.
1: Okay.
0: Now, there will also be bewildering things. And this is where you need to focus. Because basically what it comes down to is that no matter what you do, you're probably going to give her the ick. Unless you're really attractive and you have a bunch of money. Now, if you're attractive and you have money, you can do whatever you want. But if you're just an average looking guy, you're going to give her the ick. Nikki, are you ready for this?
1: I'm ready.
0: Okay, I want to get your thoughts on each one of these.
1: All right, on a scale of what?
0: Let's do 1 to 10.
1: 1 to 10?
0: 10, ultimate ick. 1, no ick.
1: Okay.
0: Okay?
1: All right.
0: You, as a woman.
1: Okay, on a scale of 1 to 10.
0: Should be able to do this.
1: All
0: okay,
1: right.
0: And again, studio and text lines are open for the rest of you mugs if you want to jump in on this. 888-777-6640 or text us at 35651. Here we go. Running for a bus.
1: Why would that be an ick? Sometimes you have to run for a bus.
0: These are...
1: It happens.
0: This is research. The actual women have given these as reasons for if they see a guy do this, they're like, I'm out.
1: What? Sometimes the bus is running a little bit early.
0: If you're a man and you're running for a bus.
1: Or maybe the elevator was late and you're getting down the, you know, out of the building. Just, you know.
0: Don't try to justify it.
1: It's fine. Run for the bus if you need to run for the bus.
0: 1 to 10.
1: 1?
0: 1. Okay. No ick for you.
1: No.
0: Wearing a backpack with a suit.
1: 1?
0: Okay. Plumber's crack.
1: Oh. Oh, it depends on the crack.
0: Well, there you go. And how big his wallet is in that rear pocket. Okay. You know what? I don't know where to go with that because...
1: It depends.
0: Because
1: that's
0: I know
1: subjective.
0: Because I already know the answer. If I say, well, he's an attractive guy, you're like, no ick. It's like, right. Well, he's an average guy, ick.
1: Well, I mean...
0: This is kind of the whole concept here. This is the problem.
1: Are there things sticking out of the crack that, you know, are not great? I don't know.
0: He's pooping himself?
1: What do you... Like, maybe it's exceptionally hairy or something. Like, we don't need that.
0: What if he's a really good-looking guy... And has a bunch of money.
1: Mm-hmm.
0: And a hairy butt crack. Now what?
1: Oh my gosh.
0: 5?
1: That's probably about 7.
0: 7.
1: Yeah.
0: All right. Here we go. Typing on your phone with one finger gives women the ick.
1: Really?
0: Yeah, and again, these only apply to average looking men.
1: Can you tell me what's another way to type on your phone?
0: Thumbs.
1: Oh,
0: hold
1: thumbs.
0: The phone, do this. Do your thumbs. Quickly,
1: okay.
0: quickly. I mean, now, yeah, so 1 to 10.
1: 1?
0: 1, okay. Now, I want to say this in defense of men, and I don't know how many women take this into consideration. So much for that mojo talk earlier, huh?
1: Right.
0: That is difficult for a lot of men to do because their thumbs are bigger.
1: Right, that's what I was thinking. That's why I said 1.
0: Yeah, like, I can't. My thumbs are too big to hit just a single thing, so I will use the finger a lot. Now, Jessica, she uses her thumbs.
1: Interesting.
0: Jessica has small hands.
1: Yeah.
0: So, look,
1: I swear,
0: ladies, you have to be practical about this.
1: Yeah.
0: For God's sake, if he's got big thumbs, give him a break.
1: Okay.
0: Wearing sunglasses indoors. 1 to 10, Nikki Drake.
1: 8.
0: Okay. I think it's a weird thing to do.
1: It's kind of a douchey thing to do.
0: Well, unless he has glaucoma or something. He's got some kind of an eye issue.
1: Because even if you have like the transitional lenses, they're going to transition eventually.
0: Yeah.
1: But it will take a minute. But then, like, after a while.
0: Mm-hmm.
1: Yeah.
0: Okay, here we go. clapping when the plane lands.
1: Oh my gosh. Ten.
0: Really? Now what is it that gives you the ick about a man clapping when the plane lands?
1: It's just why are you, is it so people will look at you? Are you trying to draw attention to yourself?
0: Mm-hmm.
1: Like, it's just ick. It's just ugh. I don't like it. We were at the movies the other day, and there was this big speech before the movie. Like, the actor comes on the screen, thank you so much for coming to the theater and seeing it in this format, and blah, blah, blah, blah, blah, blah, blah.
0: Yeah.
1: And then after they were done, somebody was like, yes. Yes, absolutely. Started clapping. Like, they thought everybody else was going to join in or something.
0: And they didn't.
1: It quickly petered out because they were like, oh,
0: was
1: oh we're
0: a guy?
1: Not doing this.
0: Was it a
1: I
0: man?
1: I don't know. Oh, I don't know. It was dark. Sorry.
0: Okay.
1: We were in the theater.
0: Okay. Wasn't it be great if a guy stood up and was like, yeah, and he looks over his shoulder and is like, who's with me? No one? Okay, I'll just sit down.
1: I was just like, no, stop.
0: All right, let's jump through a couple more of these. Obviously, leaving the toilet seat up.
1: Yeah, ick. Yeah, 10.
0: No question about that. Grown men who use Snapchat.
1: Oh, 10.
0: Really? 10? 10 on that.
1: I don't even use Snapchat.
0: I certainly don't.
1: It's annoying.
0: Yeah.
1: Yeah. Yeah.
0: Okay. All right. And finally, and this is the one that I totally understand, and I find hilarious, bits of food caught in beard or mustache.
1: Wow. I'm assuming this is post-meal, right?
0: I certainly hope so.
1: Yeah, because you can't judge it during the meal.
0: Well, I got you.
1: Is what I'm saying.
0: You don't walk into the restaurant with salad in your beard.
1: Oh, it's just in case you don't like what's on the menu, right?
0: Yeah, I brought my own backup plan.
1: Right,
0: here. All right,
1: sure.
0: Nikki Drake, 1 to 10, bits of food and beard or mustache.
1: Oh, gosh, yeah, post-meal, bad 10.
0: How about during meal?
1: You can't judge during the meal because they're in the process of eating. Like, you can dab and you can use your napkin, but you can't just go through, you know. It's a little bit more difficult.
0: Here's the problem as a bearded man. You can't feel it at all. You cannot feel it. And I mean,
1: I believe it. Yeah.
0: Yeah. So sometimes, and I feel bad saying this because I know it gives people the ick and I don't want to ick people out. But there have been times when I'm eating and there's a little bit of sauce or there's something that gets on.
1: I would tell you
0: on my beard. Well, Jessica does. She's like right here, right?
1: Yeah.
0: But I cannot feel that. I have no way of knowing it's there.
1: I tell strangers immediately. I just because I can't handle it.
0: You tell strangers. You go into restaurants. Excuse me, sir. You have a steak on your face.
1: An entire ribeye.
0: Excuse me,
1: is
0: sir.
1: Hiding in your
0: excuse
1: beard.
0: Me. There's a loaded baked potato on your chin. 888-777-6640 or text is 35651. What do you think about the list? What would you add to the list? Let's hear it.
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4: Blue Origin rocket explodes on the launch pad in Cape Canaveral ahead of a planned launch next week. Good morning. I'm Dave Wilson. Fox's Marianne Rafferty has more.
5: The Blue Origin rocket exploding during a test of its engines. A static fire engine test is when the rocket's engines are ignited and they run at full thrust, but the vehicle is unable to go anywhere during the test. The rocket was uncrewed, and thankfully no one on the ground nearby was hurt. The local sheriff saying there's no danger to the public. NASA also contracted Blue Origin to provide lunar landers for the Artemis and Moonbase programs, but so far it's unclear how this blast will impact those space programs.
4: It's been a busy couple of days in parts of central West Virginia after the deluge of rain this week in Harrison County. Lost Creek Mayor Dave Oliverio says crews have been working to remove debris left behind by rapidly rising water. On Wednesday,
6: we had water come down from Johnstown down by the baseball fields and flooded the baseball fields out, and it got into a couple homes down here. We've never had any loss of life or anything, but it did a little bit of damage.
4: Oliverio says fortunately the water receded quickly and they avoided major damage. Further south in Jane Lou, the town's park is shut down until further notice because of Wednesday's flooding. It's a big weekend in Monongahela County as the NCAA baseball tournament is in town. WVU is hosting the four-team regional with play starting this afternoon at Kendrick Family Ballpark. Visit Mountaineer Country, CVB's Hannah Winnott says this is a chance to showcase the entire region.
7: We are very fortunate to be able to host something like this. A lot of times, sports tourism is people's first introduction to West Virginia.
4: Of course, be prepared for some additional traffic, especially in the Granville area this weekend up around the ballpark. Well, Montague County school students are celebrating today. It's the last day of school in Monongalia County. Summer break officially begins today. Just a reminder, the 26-27 school year begins August 18th. From the WAJR Anchor Desk, I'm Dave Wilson. Good morning.
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0: Let's wrap up this fascinating ick talk now with your texts. Things that give women the ick when it comes to a man who is average in appearance or less. Now, again, there's a full pass if you're attractive or you have money. But if you're just average, whole lot of problems with your behavior, the things that you're doing, and your appearance. Nikki Drake, what are you seeing on the text line?
1: All right. Hairy ears and dirty ears. A lot of ear talk on the text line.
0: Okay.
1: Someone doesn't like ears.
0: Let me try to think my way through this. I can't remember the last time I saw dirty ears on really anyone. Now, I've seen hairy ears.
1: Sure.
0: And I always wonder how guys allow that to happen. I've been in line, like, at a grocery store or something, and you're kind of in close proximity.
1: Mm-hmm.
0: And you look up, and there's a guy, and he's got a bunch of hair coming out of his ears.
1: Yeah, I just assume they don't have a mirror.
0: Yeah, but you got to feel that. You got to know. I don't know how you're doing,
1: like,
0: it.
1: You're like,
0: and
1: yeah.
0: Let me add to that while we're on hair. Neck hair.
1: Oh, yes. Ick.
0: It's gross.
1: Ick.
0: It's just gross to me. I see guys with neck hair. I'm like, you got to shave that. Ooh. That's disgusting.
1: Mm-hmm.
0: And then, excessive armpit hair is not great either.
1: Mm-mm. Yeah. Trim that, please.
0: Trim it down. I mean,
1: you don't have to shave it completely.
0: Right.
1: Just trim it. You have a trimmer. Use it. You can use it on your armpits. Please. Yes.
0: You and I are so in sync on this. That's exactly right. Just have a reasonable amount of armpit hair.
1: Yeah, that's
0: okay? If you can braid it, there's too much of it.
1: Mm-hmm. Mm-hmm.
0: Okay. Nose hair comes in as well.
1: Yeah.
0: Yeah.
1: Nose hair as well.
0: All right. Does this complete our ick list?
1: Oh, no. Let's see. Constant sniffing his nasal drip instead of just blowing his nose. Yes. 10. It's a 10.
0: Oh, God. All right. This is funny to me. I'm going to illustrate something quickly, and I have to back my way into it so I can get an honest answer out of you. Beep. Who's your celebrity hall pass? Who is it, like, the guy that you have a massive crush on that you would push Dave into a volcano to get to this guy?
1: I have a massive crush on David Tennant.
0: David Tennant?
1: Yeah.
0: Okay. So here's the point I'll make, because somebody texted in and said, well, Jack, you keep saying if they're attractive, it's okay. Now, here's the point I'm going to make to you.
1: Mm-hmm.
0: Women don't put roadblocks in front of guys that they're really genuinely attracted to.
1: Sure.
0: So if you had a chance with David Tennant,
1: mm-hmm.
0: how many roadblocks would you put in front of him? This is my point. Is he sniffing too much? Did he run for a bus? Right?
1: Yeah.
0: Yeah. Does he have too much hair? Yeah. No roadblocks.
1: No.
0: Yeah, that's how it works.
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102 WVAQ. 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Looks like clouds and sunshine today. 78 degrees this afternoon. Oh my. Clear tonight, down to 53. Tomorrow, sunshine and 73 degrees. Coming up next, Mr. Sunshine, his own self, Dave Wilson, our Minister of Information. He will join us with a sports update right after this from Benson Boone, 102 WVA.

0: 102 WVAQ. Look here, y'all. It's time for a sports update. Ain't it the truth? Our Minister of Information, Dave Wilson, is in the studio. He's got the update. What's going on, Dave?
1: NCAA baseball regionals begin today here in Monongalia County. I'm calling it the Granville Regional because it's actually happening in Granville, not Morgantown.
0: Sure.
1: But it seems like I'm the only one who's really rolling with that. But I'm going to stick with it.
0: The good people of Granville need to be acknowledged and respected.
1: Well, I mean, it's in Granville.
0: That's
1: not
0: right.
1: Not Morgantown.
0: And you know, I'm sure they're tired of being lumped in with Morgantown. They probably go around saying, I live in Granville.
1: They do, actually. I believe they do.
0: Yeah.
1: Right, Granvillians?
2: Granvillians.
1: Is that what we call them? Granvilleites? What do we call them?
0: Granvillonians.
1: Granvillonians.
2: Let's go. I like that one. Oh. Yeah.
0: All right, Granvillonians. Shut your trap. You're getting your acknowledgement on the radio. Now, dial it down a little bit, Dave.
1: All right. Granville Regional. Mountaineers will take on Binghamton today, Wake Forest and Kentucky. Mountaineers' first pitch is at 5 p.m. Wake Forest versus Kentucky is at noon. If you want to go to the game, well, I hope you already got your ticket. They are sold out through the weekend. You can watch them, though, on ESPN+. We'll have them covered for you, of course, at WVMetroNews.com. High school softball state tournament continues in South Charleston. Class A and AA action. Tough tournament for Lincoln. Cougars had leads in both their games but saw them slip away. Cougars were eliminated by Independence yesterday, 9-5. Lincoln had a 3-2 lead in the fourth inning, tied the game in the later at 5-5, but Independence rallied in the sixth inning to take the lead for good. Champions will be crowned later today. We've got coverage at WVMetroNews.com. Class AAA and 4A in action next week. Just one spot remains in the field of 32 for the expanded baseball state tournament. That's in Class Single A. Cameron plays host to Weirton Madonna in the winner-take-all game. Coverage at the website. Ian Happ homeward for the Cubs. Paul Skeens drops his third straight decision. Cubs over the Pirates 7-2. NBA Western Conference Finals. We will have a Game 7. San Antonio beat OKC 118-91. Women's College World Series, Oklahoma City. Texas Tech shut out Mississippi State 8-0. Alabama doubled up UCLA 6-3. Tennessee did the same thing to Texas. Nebraska beat Arkansas 5-3.
0: Very good. Dave Wilson, I heard your news update earlier because you are a Dave of all trades, apparently. Mm-hmm. You do the news, you do the sports.
1: Statewide talk show, yeah. And 2 dozen affiliates.
0: Mm-hmm. Yeah. You.
1: How many affiliates you have? My affiliates are bigger than yours.
0: That is.
2: Oh, my goodness.
0: Really unbelievable, Dave.
1: Do you want to compare them?
0: Well, should we compare the wattage on the stations that we're on? Should we do that? Should we look at our total survey areas?
1: Yeah, let's go ahead. Okay. Let's go ahead and look at total numbers.
0: I don't think you are as familiar with the numbers as you think you are.
1: Oh, when you add all of mine together, still beating you.
0: Really?
1: Yeah.
0: I doubt it. All right, Dave, my question to you is this.
1: Says the guy with a lifted truck.
2: Oh, wow.
0: This is unbelievable.
2: Oh my gosh.
0: You, Dave, you have assaulted me in my own dojo. This is totally inappropriate
2: and
0: outrageous.
2: Dave Wilson came in drunk again.
0: I think Dave Wilson is probably going to get punched in the back of the head when he's back in his sports studio later. I don't even have time to finish this segment. I don't think I want to, Dave. I can't even look at you after what you've done in here.
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0: Jack and Nikki on 102 WVAQ. Coming up next on the show, should you really be licking that?
1: What?
0: Yes. I'll have all of the details. Believe me, we're going to get into this. It's going to make sense.
1: Oh, boy.
0: And I don't know what's on your mind right now, but...
1: Ick. That's what's on my mind?
0: Stop it right now. Stop it.

0: 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It's Jack and Nikki asking the question that has been asked many times in the past. And that question is a simple one. Should you be licking that?
1: Awkward!
2: Oh, boy.
0: It's probably not as awkward as you're anticipating, but still awkward enough. And this is a question about food in the common area.
2: Okay, food in the common area.
0: More specifically, condiments, things like that.
2: Sure.
0: Okay, now I got into a conversation with a coworker yesterday about some of the things in the common area here.
2: Uh-huh. What did you lick?
0: I really hope somebody just turned the radio on. Jack?
2: What did you lick?
0: What have you been licking? Well, I was driving by a field, and there was a big salt lick in there, and I couldn't help myself.
2: Yeah.
0: No, I have a big container of honey down here in the the kitchen area, whatever we call it, and I use that for my tea.
2: Yes, you do.
0: Yes, because I'm British.
2: Mm-hmm.
0: Yeah, and it's my honey, and you pop the cap and you turn that upside down and you drizzle it into your tea and then you stir it up, and I mean, look, we all know how to make tea with honey. Now, it is mine.
2: Yeah.
0: But it is in a shared area, and it's mixed in with a bunch of other things.
2: Yeah.
0: Now, the other day, I almost licked it, but I didn't. I caught myself because, you know, I'm at my house, and if I have different things, caramel drizzle or something, I'm doing at my house, making some coffee or something.
2: Sometimes you lick the top because it's going to be drippy and drizzly, and that's the best way to take care of the situation.
0: That's exactly
2: right.
0: And
2: it's in your home. I understand.
0: When it's dripping, you lick it, okay? That's just how it works. And I was in there, I don't know, a couple of days ago, and I started to lick it, and I stopped. I was like, whoa, I can't do this here. I'm not at my house.
2: Yeah.
0: This is not appropriate. And then I thought, well, wait a minute. This is mine.
2: Right, but it is
0: yours. Nobody else should be using this. This is mine.
2: Yeah.
0: So if somebody goes in there and they use that honey that I have been licking.
2: But, sure.
0: Well, you know, that's on you.
2: Is it labeled?
0: See, there's the problem. It's not labeled.
2: Oh.
0: Didn't bother to put a label on it. So that's kind of the crux of the argument. It's like, if you're going to lick it, label it.
2: Yes.
0: Okay?
2: It's got to have a label on it.
0: Right.
2: That's where you're in a weird area right now.
0: Mm-hmm.
2: So just get a label on it and you'll be fine. Then you can lick the honey.
0: And I agree with that. But I would also argue that regardless, label or no label, if it's not yours, you shouldn't be using it.
2: Except it's in the shared area. Mm. So everything in that shared area is a free-for-all. Now, if you had put it in the fridge, that's a little different. But because it's in that kitchenette shared area space, it has to have a label on it.
0: Mm-hmm. Oh, it has to. Oh, yeah.
2: I mean, if it's not meant for community use.
0: You said that like it was a law. Jack, as you can clearly see right here.
2: It's in the bylaws of the kitchenette.
0: Section 3, paragraph 2.
2: Yes.
0: If you're going to be licking it, it's got to be labeled.
2: Yeah.
0: Yeah.
2: All right. Yeah.
0: You know, I think Beyonce should set this to music. If you're going to lick it, put a label on it. I think that could work.
2: Okay.
0: What do you think?
2: Yeah, sure.
0: Okay. Well, what do you think? 888-777-6640 or text us 35651. Should you be licking that if it's in the common area and it's not labeled? I mean, in this instance, it's honey, but you also have, you know, condiments and things like that.
2: Yeah.
0: And chocolate, as you
2: cereal.
0: Said, yeah, something that's kind of, you know, dribbling
2: drizzly.
0: Around, little drizzle. You tend to just quickly clean it up by licking it. Okay. Again, I'm just throwing it out here. I just want to know what your official policy is and if you would agree with us.
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6: There's a heavily redacted term sheet in federal court submitted by the Justice family of businesses. Good morning. I'm Dave Wilson. That term sheet ordered by Judge Frank Volk related to the funding for the Greenbrier Hotel. Now, lawyers for the Justice's family of businesses submitted that redacted term sheet this week after they claimed they had secured funding to satisfy loans owed to White Sulphur Springs Holdings. That's a subsidiary of Omni Hotels. Brad McElhenney breaks it all down for you at WVMetroNews.com. Counties across the state are reviewing their budgets, trying to find ways to save on rising jail bills. Here in Monongalia County, jail bills are $1 million over budget for the current fiscal year. Monongalia County Commissioner Tom Bloom says costs have increased and so have the number of inmates.
1: That is 900 days we had to pay, $67,000, $986, just for those three felonies. And as I mentioned, we have 645 new felonies this year.
6: The commission has allocated funding to hire additional staff in the prosecutor's office to help process cases of inmates who are awaiting trial and could bond out. Bloom was a guest yesterday on Metro News Talkline. After a recount, there has been no change in the results of the tightest House of Delegates race in the primary election. Tim McNeely was certified the winner of the GOP nomination in the 71st House District, defeating incumbent Laura Kimball by 6 votes. It took the county clerk staff nearly 12 hours to count all the ballots by hand yesterday. Another NCAA tournament event in Monongalia County this weekend.
3: Thousands will be in the Mon County area for the regional round of NCAA baseball tournament action this weekend. Communications Director for the Visit Mountaineer Country Convention and Visitors Bureau, Hannah Winod, says be ready for some traffic in the Granville area.
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3: First pitch at Kendrick Family Ballpark this afternoon at 5 o'clock between the Mountaineers and Binghamton. I'm Mike Nolte for WAJR Radio News.
6: From the WAJR Anchor Desk, I'm Dave Wilson. 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
3: It's Jack and Nikki with the exciting conclusion now of should you be licking that? It's a simple question. You have something in the shared area. Let's say at work, it might be condiments, honey, something like that.
0: Mm-hmm.
3: I don't know. Fudge, caramel. And it drips, it drizzles, and you just naturally lick that off. But should you be doing that in a place where other people might be using it, even though it belongs to you and they should not be using it? We are getting some reaction on the text line. Nikki Drake, what do you think?
0: I also lick my honey and A1 sauce. I also drink the pickle juice out of the pickles at home. All family members are aware of this. If we have company, I will buy fresh if we are using any of those products. I catch myself in restaurants thinking about licking the A1.
3: It does become kind of instinctive. It's muscle memory.
0: You're
3: so used to licking that off that you don't even think anything of
0: it. You're like, wait a minute.
3: Until you catch yourself at a restaurant and go, whoa, hey,
0: should I be
3: doing this? And the answer is no. And by the way, Texter, I appreciate that, but I will tell you I will tell you right now that I don't believe for a minute that you actually replace these with new items when you have company. I don't think you're doing that. I think you're licking these things.
0: Sure.
3: And then the company shows up and they're just none the wiser.
0: Yeah.
3: Yeah.
0: I think you're accurate.
3: Yeah.
0: Nobody knows.
3: Nobody knows, and you're not going to tell them.
0: Nope.
3: And they'll be fine.
0: Wow. I'm never visiting anybody ever again.
3: The lesson is simple. Don't visit people.
0: Right.
3: Yeah. Certainly don't use their condiments.
0: Yeah.
3: Okay. I wanted to mention... somebody said, if it's mine, I'm licking it. Fine.
0: Sure.
3: Sure. That you have that right. It is yours. And then I think we should end here.
0: Okay.
3: And I'm quoting now from this listener. Dear God, what am I listening to? This is very clean, above board talk here on the show.

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You're going to want it. Stay close. 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

0: 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Right now, let's talk about some crime news out of West Virginia, technically. Yeah.
1: Is this the person who's drinking the pickle juice out of the jar and then not replacing it when company comes over?
0: Finally brought to justice.
2: And so begins her life of crime.
3: I always had a yearning for the criminal life.
4: I don't know. I left the criminal life behind.
5: Well, I guess crime doesn't pay.
6: Crime doesn't pay.
7: Oh, it's all my fault. I drove them to a life of crime.
0: Okay, it's a story that begins, I said, way down south.
1: Where?
0: Happened way down south. And it ends kind of mid-south. Into kind of mid-south. South Carolina, a man and his longtime female companion were arrested in Fayette County, West Virginia, for taking a Lexus on what authorities called a permanent test drive.
1: A permanent test drive?
0: Or, as it's also known, stealing.
1: Right.
0: Yes. Logan Joseph West got the car from a CarMax location in Ohio. He and Katie Marie Eagle were charged with one count of grand larceny and one count of conspiracy. Officers used a GPS tracker on the Lexus to find them, prompting me to ask the question, how long is the test drive actually supposed to be? Because I've had different experiences with test drives with vehicles.
1: Yeah.
0: A lot of times it's a short drive up the road with some sales guy in the back seat talking nonstop, ruining the whole experience.
1: You know, yeah,
0: that's the guy's a beacon.
1: Yeah.
0: Yeah. Hey, will you stop calling the ships from the sea back there? I'm trying to listen to this thing.
1: Oh, goodness.
0: But you know, you're in the car and or truck and you want to go through the features and you want to listen to it and see how it sounds and how it handles, and there's just a lot of information you want to try to take in when you're thinking about buying a vehicle.
1: Sure.
0: And then you got this guy back here who won't shut his trap going on and
1: wah,
0: on.
1: Wah, wah, wah, wah, wah, wah,
0: last time
1: wah.
0: I take Charlie Brown's teacher with me. And then other dealerships will say, well, you know what, take it home for the weekend and drive it around for a few days, give it some thought, and then, you know, abandon it in the New River. And I'm like, okay yeah,
1: I
0: sure.
1: can do that.
0: Yeah, that's fine.
1: Yeah, I know. Yeah, so how long is a test drive supposed to last?
0: How long indeed?
1: And I mean, I guess it would probably depend on how in demand that particular vehicle may be.
0: Perhaps.
1: Like, if you've got people lined up to test drive that thing, be like, no, I'm really interested in that. No, I'm really interested in that.
0: Yeah. No, I said, I'm in. Hey, stop shoving.
1: Mm-hmm.
0: Take it easy. Wrestling match in the parking lot at the car dealership.
1: If you ask to take it on, like, hey, can I take it for an overnight? Can I, you know, have it for a couple days? Can they deny you that and just be like, well,
0: sure.
1: No.
0: Yeah, it's theirs. Yeah? It belongs to them until you buy it. They can do whatever they want.
1: Okay.
0: They can tell you to beat it. Yeah, we don't sell to your kind. Get out of here, hair boy.
1: What do you mean you want to drive it at night? Unheard of.
0: Oh, this is highly unorthodox.
1: Yeah.
0: Yeah. I don't know. I always feel weird about test driving a vehicle for multiple days. I feel like I'm doing something wrong.
1: I feel weird if I don't.
0: Really?
1: Yeah.
0: I'm always afraid I'm going to damage it. Something unsavory is going to happen.
1: Sure. There's that.
0: Right?
1: Yeah.
0: Yeah. And then you have to take it back.
1: Mm-hmm. Oopsies.
0: Yeah. Was this scraped all the way down the side when you let? Yeah.
1: Of course.
0: Yeah, when
1: it was.
0: I pulled out of here.
1: What are you talking about?
0: Yeah.
1: Oh, Jack, where are you taking your test drives that they're going to get scraped down the side?
0: New River.
1: Oh, right.
0: Yeah.
1: Sure. Yeah. The sun comes up
8: in the morning. Wake up with Jack and Nikki.
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10: No change in the results in the tightest House of Delegates race in the May primary. Good morning. I'm Dave Wilson. A recount held in Harrison County yesterday, and former Fairmont State Athletics Director Tim McNeely was certified as the GOP nominee for the 71st District House seat with a 6-vote margin over incumbent Laura Kemble. Harrison County Clerk John Spire says the recount was the right thing to do.
11: I think that was kind of everybody's goal. That was the goal, I think, of both candidates and their legal counsel. It was like, hey, we just want this to be right, and we want to prove that it's right. So that's what we did.
10: McNeely will face Democrat Robert Garcia in the general election. Expect additional delays on Interstate 79 today. In addition to the ongoing construction on the interstate, DOH crews will be patching potholes in Harrison County. Active work zones are scheduled between the Anmore exit and Meadowbrook Mall exit. Work will take place in both the northbound and southbound lanes today. Morgantown tourism officials are excited about the weekend ahead. WVU hosting the NCAA Baseball Regionals. Play begins today at Kendrick Family Ballpark. CVB Communications Director Hannah Winnott says they just went through all of this a little more than a month ago.
6: It feels like we just got off the high for March Madness and hosting women's basketball, so it's a similar setup to what we were doing just a couple months ago. And honestly, we wouldn't be able to do any of this without being able to rally together as a community.
10: Games through the weekend are sold out. WVU baseball coach Steve Saban says the team understands the significance of getting the chance to play the regional at home.
12: It's really special for this state, this university, this community. The kids have poured everything into this year, and so we have a lot of senior. We have kids from all over the country, and they've all come together and really bought into the idea of trying to do something greater and try to do something bigger than themselves.
10: WVU will take on Binghamton this afternoon. First pitch is set for 5 o'clock. Prior to that, Wake Forest faces Kentucky. That game starts at noon. Watch them on ESPN+. From the WAJR Anchor Desk, I'm Dave Wilson. Good morning.
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1: Okay, just like that, bada boom, bada bing. I don't think we have to spend a lot of time explaining what baseball is or what this team is or where they play. 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
1: Do it. Listen to the woman. She's given you the information you need and the directions. It's all on you now. We're pulling for you. 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

0: 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See some clouds today and some sunshine, 78 degrees this afternoon, clear tonight down to 53, sunshine tomorrow, and 73 degrees. 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I think this would be a good time to mention the podcast. What do you think, Nikki?
1: I think it's a great time to mention it.
0: Okay, then. 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

0: 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And that's why I'm going to quickly squeeze in this little gem for you from TikTok.
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8: Put that on TikTok.
0: And she did. It's the story of a lovely teacher who trolled a bunch of kids of her own.
9: Okay.
0: She is a school teacher, and she said, I'm going to tell you kids a story.
9: Mm-hmm.
0: And then, of course, the story she told was simply reading the lyrics from the Brady Bunch song.
9: Oh,
0: and the
9: good.
0: Kids are very young, so they had no idea what's happening. And it went a little something like this.
9: Hit it.
10: Oh, y'all, here's the story of a lovely lady. She was bringing up three very lovely girls.
11: Your sisters? Oh, you only have one.
10: All of them had hair of gold.
11: Oh, they had blonde hair?
10: Like their mother, the youngest one in curls.
11: They had curly hair?
10: And here's the story of a man named Brady. And he was busy with three boys of his own. They were four men living all together, yet they were all alone. Aww. Till one day the lady met this fellow. And they knew they were much more than a hunch. This group somehow got together, whatever, and that is how they became, you know what? The Brady Bunch.
11: Oh, that's cool.
12: Turn it off. I don't want to have to see the Brady Bunch. Not the Brady Bunch. Well, the Brady Bunch.
0: You know, yeah, Brady Nikki, Bunch. It seems like there are two kinds of people in the world.
9: Mm-hmm.
0: The people who like the Brady Bunch and people who don't.
9: Sure.
0: People who think it's wholesome and sweet and they enjoy it, and people who simply cannot stomach it because it's pure drivel.
9: Well,
0: and
9: yeah.
0: Horrible 70s fashion.
9: That's also true.
0: So, Nikki,
9: I think that's what I appreciate the most about it, though.
0: Where do you fall in to this category?
9: Oh, gosh.
0: Choose wisely.
9: I am going to go with appreciating the Brady Bunch, and mm-hmm. Here is why.
0: Okay.
9: I'm going to show my work. One summer vacation, it was all of the family, all 20 of us in one house, and it was a beach vacation at Cape May, and Pop-Up Brady was on VH1, and we sat around and we watched Pop-Up Brady.
0: I remember Pop-Up Brady.
9: Yeah.
0: The fun facts.
9: Yes.
0: Yeah.
9: It gave us the fun facts. And
0: yeah.
9: It kind of made like a little game out of it. And it was just, it was interactive. You didn't have to worry about shushing anybody. And with all of us there, there were so many of us.
0: Yeah.
9: It was an easy thing to have on for many generations all gathered together. So, yeah, that's my appreciation of the Brady Bunch.
0: Very nice. The fun fact, Carol and Greg were a couple.
9: Yeah.
0: A lot of people don't know that.
9: Fun fact.
0: My favorite fun fact from that ridiculous show is that guy who played the dad, I don't know, can't remember his name, doesn't matter.
9: I
0: want to say Robert, he had curly, ridiculous hair.
9: I can see his face in my brain.
0: He was a trained thespian, and he felt that the show was beneath him and complained bitterly about the stupid plots and the ridiculous writing, and they were like, hey, buddy, don't you know what this is? This is a TV show on the network, and it's basically just family fun. It's for kids. This isn't Shakespeare,
9: right?
0: What are you doing? And he was so bitter. He destroyed it. They ended up, he wasn't even at the end of the show.
9: Right.
0: They had him standing off on the side. I'm sure you saw this.
12: It's the story of a lovely lady who was bringing up three very lovely girls. All of them had hair of gold, like the mother, the youngest one in curls.
0: You knew about this, right?
9: I knew inkling, like little whispers of it. Yeah, I didn't do a deep dive into it.
0: I saw it on E! Entertainment, whatever it was. And
9: there
0: he was.
9: YouTube rabbit hole to go down.
0: You got it.
9: Yeah.
0: And there he is standing off to the side because they wrote him out. And he's standing there watching them act in single tear.
9: Oh. It's a paycheck, buddy.
0: Right.
9: Just be happy.
12: That's the way they all became the Brady Bunch.
0: Okay, I no longer know what's happening on this segment.
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1: Mm-hmm.
0: It's National Biscuit Day.
1: National Biscuit Day. Terrific. Would just
0: you,
1: terrific.
0: Would you prefer Hardee's or Tooters?
1: Oh. Ooh, that's tough. That's really tough. I haven't had Tooters for a while. I had Hardee's a couple weeks ago.
0: Oh, you did?
1: Mm, yeah.
0: Lovely.
1: Yeah, that's right.
0: Mmm, they're both delicious. Let's see. Bob Evans has some good biscuits, too.
1: Oh.
0: Oh, man.
1: Yes. Don't overlook Bob Evans.
0: Right.
1: Good call.
0: Yeah. Oh, okay. We got to move on from biscuits. National Foot Fetish Day.
1: Well, that's moving on from biscuits for sure, yeah.
0: I'm not here to judge. I'm just
1: I'm not either. I've never understood that, though. You know, I have feet. So
0: I have
1: I'm
0: feet,
1: just,
0: yes.
1: Yeah. But you know what I mean? Like, I'm generally interested in the things that I don't have. I have my own feet. That's like going, I'm really into arms. Yeah, I got arms.
0: Sure, I've got arms.
1: Yeah, so.
0: I know how those work.
1: You understand what I'm saying?
0: I don't understand it.
1: Kind of looking,
0: but I'm not going to judge those.
1: Some other things that are not generally available to me.
0: Here's something else
1: on my own body.
0: Yeah. Okay. We're going to move on from that to put a pillow on your fridge day.
1: Oh, I thought you were going to say put a pillow over your face day.
0: No.
1: I'll just smother you to death in your sleep. Well, that's great because that just happens to be my fetish.
0: Yeah, it's supposed to bring good luck, I guess.
1: Put a pillow where?
0: On top of your fridge. You could even, or put it inside your fridge. I guess that's an option
1: too.
0: Good
1: place for your cat to sleep.
0: That's true.
1: Mm-hmm.
0: Yeah, it's a whimsical, lighthearted tradition believed to bring good luck. And you're whimsical, Jack Loger.
1: I'm very whimsical, yeah.
0: Yeah, go ahead, put a pillow on your fridge today.
1: Mm-hmm.
0: Let's stick with the whimsy before I get into some of the trash.
1: I came
0: across this ridiculous joke. Are you ready?
1: Mm-hmm.
0: Why does a chicken coop have two doors?
1: Why does a chicken coop have two doors?
0: Mm-hmm. Because if it had four, it would be a sedan.
1: Waste of time. Yeah. Wow, what a huge waste of everyone's time.
0: I know.
1: Yeah, you're on the right show for that.
0: Coors and Wrangler created beer-infused jeans.
1: Explain.
0: Okay, so they're beer-infused jeans. The ink used for the denim is infused with Coors Banquet beer.
1: I like how you repeated that like it's just obvious to anybody.
0: Yeah.
1: It's beer-infused jeans.
0: Beer-infused jeans.
1: I mean,
0: I just said it. Yeah, no.
1: But
0: no,
1: you know
0: but
1: what
0: ink
1: else?
0: The ink is infused, yeah.
1: Okay. You know how beer-infused jeans normally work?
0: Oh, please tell me.
1: You're drunk and you spill beer all over yourself. My lap is covered in beer.
0: So you could make your own.
1: Yeah.
0: There you
1: these
0: go.
1: These jeans are infused with beer.
0: Yeah.
1: Beer. Yeah.
0: Oh, goodness. Six Flags has banned a man for life because he was trying to eat chicken McNuggets on a roller coaster. So this content creator got onto the Millennium Force.
1: Gotcha.
0: And he showed a video of himself stuffing his pockets with chicken nuggets.
1: Mm-hmm.
0: And he had dipping sauce and everything. And then while on the coaster, he had the nuggets and dipping sauce and, went from there, was trying to eat them all before the end of the ride.
1: Yes.
0: Which the Millennium Force has aged a lot. And that is not an easy ride in general, even with, not trying to eat chicken nuggets.
1: Yeah. You know, it's shorter and easier to say content creator than it is to say untalented person desperate for attention.
0: Yes.
1: Yeah.
0: Right.
1: I mean, come on. Well, they probably banned him because he's annoying. Because when you said that, I thought, was that really enough to be banned? Because it doesn't seem big of a deal. But he's probably, they're like, he's a content creator.
0: He,
1: ban him.
0: He violated
1: he's annoying.
0: Safety rules.
1: Mm-hmm.
0: So, therefore, banned. Yeah. But, mm-hmm. Also annoying. That's the fine print at the bottom of the safety mm-hmm. rules. That's still on the list of safety rules is the annoying part.
1: But other than his own safety, is he putting other people in danger by having some chicken McNuggets with him?
0: That's a good question.
1: Yeah.
0: Yeah, if they fly out of his hand or something. And
1: well, that's just
0: get
1: delicious.
0: Lodged in somebody else's throat. Right.
1: Can you imagine explaining that? How did he die? Well, the strangest thing. He was on this ride, and the guy in front of him dropped a chicken McNugget, and it flew into his throat, and then we couldn't Heimlich him because we were on the ride.
0: Right.
1: Yeah. Oh, you know what? Fine. Just
0: You know what? I think this is going to double up as our food news, too, today.
1: Oh, okay. Double up then, Nikki Drake.
0: Yeah.
1: Double up.
0: And that's what's trending, 102 WVAQ.
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0: Tabloid Trash on 102 WVAQ. Our top story this morning, Tom Hardy has not been fired from Mobland, despite reports saying that Tom Hardy was fired from Mobland.
1: Oh, okay.
0: Yes, he was late to the set. He kept changing dialogue, and this annoyed co-star Helen Mirren.
1: Mm-hmm.
0: And then the story went out that, hey, if Helen Mirren's not happy with you, you can't work here. So he was fired, but that's not the case. What they are doing is bringing in a mediator because they want to, quote, cut back on the slap fights between Helen and Tom.
1: Boo! We want to see the slap fights!
0: I say more slap fights.
1: Yes.
0: Yeah.
1: My money's on Helen Mirren.
0: I like Helen Mirren.
1: I do too.
0: Tom Hardy's great, though.
1: Oh, sure.
0: Yeah. I think that could go either way.
1: Taylor Swift, Travis Kelce, they're getting married. Did you know this?
0: Wait a minute. What?
1: Yeah.
0: I have not heard anything about this. What can you tell me?
1: Their wedding is being cloaked in secrecy.
0: Cloaked.
1: So, to this day, nobody knows who attended Ed Sheeran's wedding. Blake Lively's wedding photos have been, you know, very much cloaked in secrecy. Only a few curated pictures were allowed of the decor and food. And that's what they're trying to do with the Swift-Kelce wedding, mm-hmm. to keep it totally locked down and only release a handful of photos. However, this is going to be a way bigger wedding than Ed Sheeran or Blake Lively. So how are they going to be able to do that, especially if they're inviting the entire football team?

0: story and then tell you how it was clickbaited on social media.
1: Tell me more. Tell me more.
0: Like, does Joy have a car?
1: Yeah.
0: She does. Joy Behar will briefly step away from The View while she travels and performs in Europe on her, what I'm assuming is the So What? Who Cares? Tour.
1: Sure.
0: Yeah.
1: Mm-hmm. Good title.
0: Yeah. She's going to be in pre-taped weekend episodes, which I didn't even know they had that show on The Weeknd.
1: I didn't either.
0: I don't even watch it on weekdays.
1: Right.
0: I do everything I can to avoid it.
1: I always forget it exists.
0: Really objectionable to me, but here's the clickbait headline. I saw this yesterday and I didn't click on it because I don't care.
1: Because bait.
0: Yeah. Joy Behar rage quits The View in middle of show.
1: Hurrah!
0: I don't know how people get by with these kind of clickbait title. It's not true.
1: Right.
0: And it's just, it's not even in the realm of what happened.
1: I
0: she
1: know.
0: Didn't rage quit in the middle of the show. She's briefly stepping away because she's a comedian and she's going on tour.
1: Right.
0: What is this? I just think that's so weird. All right. Here's the story. It took me 3 days to do.
1: Oh, gosh.
0: I missed it on Wednesday.
1: Uh-huh.
0: And then yesterday I promoted it and then forgot to do it while we were doing the segment. So today is the day.
1: I thought I was the one with the concussion.
0: Yeah. I sat here after we did trash yesterday and I went, did I do the Russell Crowe show? Oh, I forgot. And then my face, sizzling red, red face. Russell Crowe is defending his approach with autograph hunters outside his Paris hotel. This happened on Monday of this week. Again, it took me 3 days to get to it. Video footage sparked criticism. Crowe was filmed giving instructions to fans who were trying to get signatures and selfies, and he told the crowd, and I'm going to have to clean this up. There's a little bit of salty language.
1: He essentially said,
0: look, stay where you are. Don't push in on me. I'll come to you. Let's give everybody space.
1: Mm-hmm.
0: Now, that's exactly what he said, sans a couple of profanities.
1: Mm-hmm.
0: TMZ posted the video and criticized him, saying, oh, Russell Crowe, he's not prioritizing fans, and look how mean he is to people. And Russell Crowe went on X and said, this is clickbait. He said, everybody got their autograph and selfie. One man, no security, handled. What's your problem? Which I think is a great tagline for whatever his next movie is.
1: Right?
0: One man, no security, handled.
1: Yeah.
0: Yeah.
1: Oh, that's great.
0: I looked into this. I really don't see the problem. I don't know what they're criticizing him for. He was handling it. He was alone. He didn't have security. And he was just like, hey, I'll sign wherever you want, take a picture with you. Just don't crush me.
1: Right, yeah.
0: Is that not fair?
1: I mean, everyone deserves to not be crushed.
0: What is the deal?
1: Yeah.
0: All right. Boxing legend Sugar Ray Leonard has filed for a restraining order against his 25-year-old son, Daniel Ray Leonard, which doesn't really have the ring to it.
1: No, it doesn't.
0: Sugar Ray said, in the past year, Daniel has crashed 5 of his cars, stole extreme amounts of money, and took his valuables.
1: Oh, my gosh.
0: Yeah, he said the only way he could be more disappointed is his kid were Meghan Markle.
1: Oh, wow. Yeah,
0: that way,
1: would be, mm-hmm.
0: way more disappointing. And let's finish with our biggest disappointment, Chris Brown. Making headlines because he told a charming story about how one of his most memorable kisses occurred on stage.
1: Oh, yeah?
0: Yeah, Chris told Rolling Stone, my best kiss was on stage. Kelly Rowland from Destiny's Children gave me a really nice soft kiss on my lips for my birthday. The interviewer asked, did it not bother Kelly that you repeatedly punched Rihanna in the face with your fist? And Chris said, no, not at all.
1: Mm-hmm. Yeah.
0: Oh, I kid. No one brings that up to Chris Brown.
1: No.
0: Everyone just acts like it didn't happen.
1: Mm-hmm.
0: Except us. Today's birthday's wrestler Hornswoggle is 40. Gee, I hope he doesn't get Hornswoggle. That would be ironic. Carmelo Anthony's 42. Melanie Brown of the Spice Girls is 51. She's Scary Spice.
1: Scary
0: Spice. Scary. Scary. Rocker Noel Gallagher is 59. Lisa Welchel from The Facts of Life is 63. She was Blair. Melissa Etheridge is 65 today. She was Tootie on Facts of Life.
1: Mm-hmm.
0: And, of course, LaToya Jackson is 70. She was Mrs. Garrett. That's your tabloid trash on 102 WVAQ.
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0: you.
1: Sucker. Jack and Nikki are wrapping up the show on a Friday morning. Time to head on out and head down I-79, where I'm told there will be lots of delays, backups, endless trouble as they work on the road, filling potholes, working on the bridges. It's the daily aggravation. So I'm just tossing this
2: the
1: out.
2: The daily aggravation.
1: Just be aware, people. Apparently, if you're going to be in that Saltwell Road on your way down to right around the Meadowbrook Mall, the Route 50 interchange there, that's all not looking great. So I'm just letting you know that is going to happen. And the reason I'm letting you know, is it because I care about you, the listener, and your time?
2: No.
1: Well, sure, that's the story I'm going to tell.
2: Okay, yeah.
1: But really what I want is for you to get out of my way, because I'm going to be going through there. So why don't you

0: people find an alternative path and beat it. All
1: get
0: right,
1: out of Jack's way.
0: Right. Just I want it to be like a parade where everybody just pulls off to the side and I drive through waving about 80 miles an hour. Thanks a lot. Appreciate that.
1: Right.
0: Yeah.
1: Oh, poor Jack Luger. Right now, the map looks fine. So.
0: I'm looking at it. Yeah, I pulled it up. Yeah.
1: There's a lot of green. So you're clear to go. Everybody has moved over into the right lane, so you can zoom right by.
0: Yeah, that's right. Nikki, just like following rain as it comes through the area by simply looking up and knowing I must be under it.
1: Yeah.
0: If you guys want to know where I am on my way home today, just keep an eye on this map, and wherever it turns red, that's where I'll be.
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I'm Nikki Drake. 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
5: 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Clouds and sun today, a high near 78. Clear tonight, low around 53. And sunshine tomorrow, high near 73.

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I'm Nikki Drake. 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

0: 102 WVAQ. I'm Nikki Drake. I am here yet again to tell you we do not live in the age of the Jetsons. Another Tesla driver has been caught sleeping on the highway. They were behind the wheel of their Tesla in Sydney, Australia, and the video shows this guy head slumped back, appearing to be snoring, and his hands are not on the steering wheel. Eventually woke up and started waving to other drivers who were filming him. Oh, how lovely. So can we please stay awake while we're driving on the interstate? 102 WVAQ.
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7: 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Mix of sun and clouds today, a high near 78. Clear tonight, low around 53. And sunshine tomorrow, high near 73.

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I'm Nikki Drake. Keep your requests coming in because it makes my job easier on a minimal effort Friday. It's Taylor Swift, Elizabeth Taylor, WVAQ.

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0: 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I'm Nikki Drake and ready to head on out for the weekend. 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

0: 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Jess, Jamie with you, and I'm calling in now. I think you can expect to smell a lot of barbecue in your neighborhood this weekend. I think there's going to be a lot of people out on the Cheat Lake on their boats. A lot of people swimming in pools because they're doing makeups from last weekend. Last weekend was just terrible. So a lot of redos, I think, are going to be going on this weekend. So be prepared for that. Sunscreen, hydrate, all that. 102 WVAQ.
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5: 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High of 81, lots of sunshine. It is a hot day out there. Absolutely beautiful after all the rain we've had. High of 73 tomorrow with some clouds in the morning. Should clear up by the afternoon. Sunday, another hot sunny day. High of 77 and plenty of sunshine. 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

Olivia Rodrigo, the Hit Music Channel, 1 WVAQ is the Just Jamie Lazy Lunch Hour. You've taken over the playlist, and this is definitely an open up the sunroof kind of day. I hope you're enjoying it. 1 WVAQ.

0: 12 to 12, the Hit Music Channel, 1-8-WVAQ. Joss, Jamie with you. Somber recently talked about his love of thrifting. He says the first thing he does when he gets to a new city is go to the thrift store and buy up all of the good stuff that he can find. I love it when things that were an absolute necessity from my childhood through college is like just a rich people pastime now. Whatever, I still enjoy a good thrift. I guess I get it. 1-8-WVAQ.
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0: Sun with Doors on the Hit Music Channel, 1-8-GWVA, Q Joe's Jamie with you, and I'm all for cross-branding, cross-promotion. I always think that kind of stuff's interesting, but this one's a bit of a head-scratcher. Coors Beer and Wrangler have created beer-infused jeans, so jeans that have been infused with actual beer. Why did this happen? What happens when you wash it? Does it smell like beer? Does it kind of like feel stiff, sort of like if something were soaked in beer? I just have a lot of questions. Also, who would buy this? Who? Name one person other than your drunk uncle. 1-8-GWVAQ.
1: 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I-79, exit 67 in Flatwoods. 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
5: 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High of 81, lots of sunshine to be had out there. And tomorrow is going to be another warm day. High of 73, mostly cloudy, it looks like, throughout the morning and afternoon. Sunday, another sunny day. High of 77, lots.

Olivia Rodrigo, 1GWVAQ. Speaking of driving, for the second time in a week, a driver in the United States has driven through freshly poured concrete. This just happened in Kansas, causing $15,000 worth of damage. Cops are using Crime Stoppers to locate whoever did this. I can't believe they don't know. Follow the concrete. Find the car that literally cannot move because the tires are concreted. 1GWVAQ.

0: we were sitting at Kegler's. I hear WVAQ in the background, and our show promo comes on.
1: Mm-hmm.
0: Our promo is talking about how disgusting mouths are, and a dental hygienist sticking their hands in people's mouths.
1: That's right.
0: And I'm like, Jack Loger, I'm trying to eat a burger here.
1: Halitosis, gingivitis. <Yep. laughs> You know what? There's a restaurant in Clarksburg that's quite good called Whiskey Biscuits.
0: Mm-hmm.
1: And Jessica and I were walking through the parking lot, and I heard our show promo, and I said, I'm hearing my own voice. And she was like, oh, here we go.
0: Oh, no.
1: He's hearing voices again. Hang on, I know how to handle this. The power of Christ compels you. The power of Christ compels you. Because she always keeps some holy water in her purse. And
0: right.
1: Yeah, it burns. Jessica, stop, it burns.
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0: 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Q-Test Jamie with you. Yesterday was Thursday. We featured a great cat available for adoption. 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

Somber on the Hit Music Channel, 1-8-GWVAQ. Nate Bargatze's new movie, The Breadwinner, is open in theaters today. The synopsis says after his wife ends up landing a deal on Shark Tank, he has to become a stay-at-home dad. It says he has to become a stay-at-home dad. I think that's supposed to say he gets to be a stay-at-home dad, bond with the kids. I think that's probably going to be the message of the movie. 1-8-GWVAQ.

0: Runway, the hit music channel, 102 WVAQ. Just Jamie with you. I'm kind of obsessed with this. Eminem's new pack is inspired by Love Island. It comes in like pink, orange, yellow, lime, green, and turquoise. And they've got phrases from Love Island on the packages. It says like bombshell arrives, got a text, daybed debrief is my favorite, recoupling, and more. They're going to be like $16 a pack. That's the downside. But what a collector's item, especially if you're into Love Island. 102 WVAQ.
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8: 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It is a hot, sunny day today. High of 81 with lots of sunshine. Tomorrow, a high of 73. We are going to get some clouds tomorrow.

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Speaking of summer throwbacks, Perry Edwards said in a recent interview she's always down to get back together and do a Little Mix reunion. I think we would all be down for that. Here's Gracie Abrams, 102 WVAQ.

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Dracula on the Hit Music Channel, 100WVAQ. In case you were worried about it, Ben & Jerry's has no plans to discontinue their Stephen Colbert flavor, Americone Dream, which is great because I love that flavor. It's one of my favorites. Came out in 2007. It's one of their top 10. I know why.

0: Lizzo on the Hit Music Channel, 1-800-WVAQ. Just Jamie here, headed on out the door to enjoy this beautiful day. I hope you do the exact same. Have a great weekend. 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
2: There's no one like

somber. Back to Friends, kicking things off here for the afternoon show on this Friday. How you doing? Weekend's almost here. Love these short work weeks after a holiday, although next week's going to feel like the longest week ever when we actually have to work 5 days, so we'll think about that then. For right now, back to the hits. Olivia Dean on 102 WVAQ. I could be

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1: Olivia Rodrigo on 102 WVAQ. I really don't understand the controversy with trolls online, and maybe they're just trolling, but she's opening up about the controversy of her wearing baby doll dresses, which I guess she shows too much leg or something. I don't know. She's like, wait, I've worn outfits that are like just like a bra and some shorts and stuff on stage. Nobody says anything, but now because I'm wearing like these baby doll dresses, suddenly it's too far. How about you don't worry about what she wants to wear? WVAQ.
2: I like being used. 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
0: 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Well, it's been another decent day here today and a low tonight of just 57, and into a wonderful weekend we go. Looks like Saturday, a pleasant day, partly cloudy, then turning mostly cloudy, but still quite nice with a high of 75, low of 50, and gleaming sunshine and a pleasant end to our weekend on Sunday. And a nice strong end to the month of May with sunshine, a high of 77, a low of 52 on Sunday. 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

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It's going to be fun watching your team in the finals for a change. 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Straight from the Vatican. They can't lose.

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November on the Hit Music Channel 102 WVAQ. All right, who's ready for Season 8 of Love Island USA? They had the cast reveal yesterday, but what was kind of funny is before that, the official folks there at Peacock and Love Island USA posted a message online. It was basically like, hey, be nice. Like, don't be hateful online to the cast members that we're about to announce. Come on, you can't get away from the internet trolls. Good try, though. It's Cat's Eye, Gabriella, VAQ.

0: we were sitting at Kegler's. I hear WVAQ in the background, and our show promo comes on.
1: Mm-hmm.
0: Our promo is talking about how disgusting mouths are, and dental hygienists sticking their hands in people's mouths.
1: That's right.
0: And I'm like, Jack Loger, I'm trying to eat a burger here.
1: Halitosis, gingivitis. Yeah. You know what? There's a restaurant in Clarksburg that's quite good called Whiskey Biscuits.
0: Mm-hmm.
1: And Jessica and I were walking through the parking lot, and I heard our show promo. And I said, I'm hearing my own voice. And she was like, oh, here we go.
0: Oh, no.
1: He's hearing voices again. Hang on, I know how to handle this. The power of Christ compels you. The power of Christ compels you. Because she always keeps some holy water in her purse. And
0: right.
1: Yeah, it burns. Jessica, stop it. Burns.
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And just want to send a message out and say welcome to Morgantown for those out-of-towners who are here for some baseball today and through the weekend with NCAA regional tournament action at the Kendrick Family Ballpark. 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
4: 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Well, it's been another decent day here today and a low tonight of just 57, and into a wonderful weekend we go. Looks like Saturday, a pleasant day, partly cloudy, then turning mostly cloudy, but still quite nice with a high of 75, low of 50, and gleaming sunshine and a pleasant end to our weekend on Sunday. And a nice strong end to the month of May with sunshine, a high of 77, a low of 52 on Sunday. 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

Gracie Abrams on the afternoon show, 102 WBAQ. And, well, she a few weeks ago announced that she's got a new album dropping July 17th called Daughter from Hell. And, well, now she just announced her tour to support it later this summer through the rest of the year, later this fall and winter. Going on the road with a bunch of fun young artists like Bella Kay and one of my favorites here, Holly Humberstone. It's To Love Somebody on the afternoon show, 102 WBAQ.

0: Ladies and gentlemen, can I please have your attention? And I need all of you to stop what you're doing and listen. Cannonball!
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102 WBAQ, and I guess he just might try and get his face on a new currency, a new note. Apparently, Trump's team is pushing a new $250 bill, you know, with the America 250 celebration this summer. I guess no living person has been put on a greenback since the mid-1800s, so he would be the first. Also, a new 250 is such a weird bill. Get what he's trying to do, but come on, really? Trying to give change for that's going to be a nightmare.

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Lola Young on the All Request Drive at 5, heading into your weekend here on this Friday afternoon. 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
5: 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Well, it's been another decent day here today and a low tonight of just 57, and into a wonderful weekend we go. Looks like Saturday, a pleasant day, partly cloudy, then turning mostly cloudy, but still quite nice with a high of 75, low of 50, and gleaming sunshine and a pleasant end to our weekend on Sunday. And a nice strong end to the month of May with sunshine, a high of 77, a low of 52 on Sunday. 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

0: we were sitting at Kegler's. I hear WVAQ in the background, and our show promo comes on.
1: Mm-hmm.
0: Our promo is talking about how disgusting mouths are, and a dental hygienist sticking their hands in people's mouths.
1: That's right.
0: And I'm like, Jack Luger, I'm trying to eat a burger here.
1: Halitosis, gingivitis. <Yep. laughs> You know what? There's a restaurant in Clarksburg that's quite good called Whiskey Biscuits.
0: Mm-hmm.
1: And Jessica and I were walking through the parking lot, and I heard our show promo. And I said, I'm hearing my own voice. And she was like, oh, here we go.
0: Oh, no.
1: He's hearing voices again. Hang on, I know how to handle this. The power of Christ compels you. The power of Christ compels you. Because she always keeps some holy water in her purse. And
0: right.
1: Yeah, it burns. Jessica, stop, it burns.
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Taylor Swift on the Drive at 5, 102 WVAQ. And according to Travis Kelce, he recently was talking about the idea of taking on her name. Yeah, Travis Swift. I think that was on his most recent podcast there with his brother and friends. It's got a nice ring to it. 102 WVAQ.

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Well, Dracula can't chase you down when you have a breath full of these chips. Apparently, they're now nationwide, the new Doritos America 250 celebration chips that are Parmesan garlic flavor, which sounds delicious, but I don't know what makes that American. But sure, look for them soon. 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

0: Ladies and gentlemen, can I please have your attention? And I need all of you to stop what you're doing and listen. Cannonball!
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Eddie Swims on 102 WVAQ. I do know one thing, and that's that, you know, everyone loves jumping in the pool during the summertime. 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First one is at the Aquatic Center, Milan Park, next Friday. Be there. And I'm

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5: 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Well, it's been another decent day here today and a low tonight of just 57, and into a wonderful weekend we go. Looks like Saturday, a pleasant day, partly cloudy, then turning mostly cloudy, but still quite nice with a high of 75, low of 50, and gleaming sunshine and a pleasant end to our weekend on Sunday. And a nice strong end to the month of May with sunshine, a high of 77, a low of 52 on Sunday. 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

Dua Lipa on 102 WVAQ. Remember a while back where she talked about her drink hack where she has a Diet Coke and I think it was like a little bit of pickle juice and she tosses in maybe even some jalapenos, like or pickled jalapenos, maybe a bit of that juice as well into a Diet Coke. Well, there's a new McDonald's hack. A McDonald's employee has gone viral on TikTok for a food combo consisting of a chicken nugget sandwiched between a slice of tomato and a pickle dipped in tartar sauce. Which, yeah, I'm sure that tastes like McDonald's, but somebody really going to order all that stuff? Somebody has already, I'm sure, right? I'm sorry to McDonald's employees who are going to have to deal with this stupid request. Not everything, by the way, is a food hack. That's just a weird combo.

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Somber with Back to Friends here on this Friday afternoon, 102 WVAQ. And I get it. We're kicking off the weekend here on this Friday. And I also tend to stay up later on Friday nights, Saturday nights. But you got to get your sleep in. 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
2: There's no one like

off this wild and wonderful weekend together. NCAA baseball action happening at Kendrick Family Ballpark this weekend. Let's go Mountaineers. You're seeing a Spyro to kick things off.

0: we were sitting at Kegler's. I hear WVAQ in the background, and our show promo comes on.
1: Mm-hmm.
0: Our promo is talking about how disgusting mouths are, and a dental hygienist sticking their hands in people's mouths.
1: That's right.
0: And I'm like, Jack Loger, I'm trying to eat a burger here.
1: Halitosis, gingivitis.
0: Yep.
1: You know what? There's a restaurant in Clarksburg that's quite good called Whiskey Biscuits.
0: Mm-hmm.
1: And Jessica and I were walking through the parking lot, and I heard our show promo, and I said, I'm hearing my own voice. And she was like, oh, here we go.
0: Oh, no.
1: He's hearing voices again. Hang on, I know how to handle this. The power of

0: Christ compels you. The power of Christ compels you. Because she always keeps some holy water in her purse. And right. Yeah, that's... It burns. Jessica, stop. It burns.
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7: 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Clear and mild this evening with a low in the upper 50s. Overall pleasant for the weekend and great weather. Speaking of the Mountaineers, great weather situation for NCAA baseball in Morgantown. Plenty of sunshine with no real threats of rain. Daytime highs in the mid to upper 70s this weekend.

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It's a New Music Friday with Maroon 5. And there's a new poll out surveying 2,000 single United States citizens. And it finds that most people know if they want to see a first date again near the 19-minute mark of that said date. So here's hoping things go well for you this evening.

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